tonight with lows in the mid-40s. Mid-70s on Friday with scattered showers in the region. Saturday, though, still looks beautiful. Sunny skies with highs in the low 80s. That's your region forecast.

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There's a chance of showers and storms overnight tonight. Then we'll be partly cloudy with lows around 50. Partly sunny Wednesday with highs near 60. Mostly clear Wednesday night with lows around 40. Low 60s Thursday with sunny skies. Storms return Thursday night with lows in the mid-40s. Mid-70s Friday.

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Once the showers and storms move out, we'll be partly cloudy overnight tonight with lows around 50. Upper 50s on Wednesday with partly sunny skies. Mostly clear Wednesday night with lows around 40. Sunny on Thursday with highs in the low 60s. Storms are back in the region Thursday night with lows in the mid 40s. Mid 70s Friday with scattered showers. We dry out and warm up for Saturday. Sunny skies with highs in the low 80s. That's your region forecast.

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1: After all you put me through, you think I despise you. 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

in the low 60s. Storms return Thursday night with lows in the mid-40s. Mid-70s on Friday with scattered showers in the region. Saturday, though, still looks beautiful. Sunny skies with highs in the low 80s. That's your region forecast.

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There's a chance of showers and storms overnight tonight. Then we'll be partly cloudy with lows around 50. Partly sunny Wednesday with highs near 60. Mostly clear Wednesday night with lows around 40. Low 60s Thursday with sunny skies. Storms return Thursday night with lows in the mid-40s. Mid-70s Friday with scattered showers in the region. We dry out Saturday, sunny skies with highs in the low 80s. That's your region forecast.

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1: 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And they flicker to the future for a moment I could picture. Then you touched me, and I

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2: President Trump's feeling pretty optimistic about his trip to China. He's in the air now.
3: I spoke with President Xi. We both look forward to the meeting. It's going to be great.
2: Before departing the White House for this long trip, President Trump said exciting things are going to happen when he meets with Chinese President Xi Jinping. China and Iran have a close strategic partnership, and Trump says he will have a long talk with Xi about Iran. Speaking of which, that war has cost the U.S. taxpayer so far $29 billion. That's according to a Pentagon official's testimony before a House Appropriations Committee today. The total's up from $25 billion just a month ago. The death of the man killed after being hit by a Frontier Airlines plane is being ruled a suicide by the Denver Medical Examiner's Office. The deadly incident happened last Friday night after the man, now identified as Michael Mott, jumped the fence and wound up in the path of that Frontier flight en route to Los Angeles. 12 people on the plane were hurt. I'm Jim Rubin.

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Once the showers and storms move out, we'll be partly cloudy overnight tonight with lows around 50. Upper 50s on Wednesday with partly sunny skies. Mostly clear Wednesday night with lows around 40. Sunny on Thursday with highs in the low 60s. Storms are back in the region Thursday night with lows in the mid 40s. Mid 70s Friday with scattered showers. We dry out and warm up for Saturday. Sunny skies with highs in the low 80s. That's your region forecast.

0: China needs to intervene in the war. Pentagon official testifying before a House Appropriations Subcommittee today said the cost of the Iran war has risen to $29 billion. That's up from $25 billion late last month. A small plane went off the Florida Central Coast today with 10 people on board. The FAA confirms the U.S. Coast Guard rescued everyone on board after a plane took off from the Bahamas and then went down in the Atlantic Ocean about 50 miles east of Florida's Vero Beach Regional Airport. There were thunderstorms in the region when the plane went down. The cause of the crash remains unknown, though. I'm Jim Rubin.
1: Temperatures will fall to around 50 tonight with partly cloudy skies. We'll be in the upper 50s on Wednesday with partly sunny skies, mostly clear Wednesday night with lows around 40. Sunny on Thursday with highs in the low 60s. Storms return Thursday night with lows in the mid 40s. Mid 70s on Friday with scattered showers in the region. Saturday, though, still looks beautiful. Sunny skies with highs in the low 80s. That's your region forecast.

Battling your ground, karma's on your scent like a bounty hunter. 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Sweet like justice, karma is a queen. Karma takes all my friends to the summit. Karma is the guy on the screen.

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0: The playlist for Northwest Indiana is Z107.

There's a chance of showers and storms overnight tonight. Then we'll be partly cloudy with lows around 50. Partly sunny Wednesday with highs near 60. Mostly clear Wednesday night with lows around 40. Low 60s Thursday with sunny skies. Storms return Thursday night with lows in the mid-40s. Mid-70s Friday with scattered showers in the region. We dry out Saturday, sunny skies with highs in the low 80s. That's your region forecast.

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1: President Trump says, quote, "We'll see what happens with Iran," end quote, as peace talks appear to remain stalled. Before leaving the White House for his state visit to China, he told reporters today he will only make a good deal with Iran that benefits the American people. The president says his team is discussing Iran on the long flight to China. Alligator Alcatraz could soon be shutting down. According to multiple reports, vendors hired to operate the immigration detention facility in South Florida's Everglades have been told by government officials that the facility will soon close. The 1,400 detainees still housed at the facility will reportedly be removed in the near future. Several regions of the U.S. are set to be gripped by a powerful weather system this week. The Pacific Northwest could get drenched by rounds of light to moderate rain until the end of the week. Meanwhile, a round of severe storms that could bring damaging hail and winds may impact residents in the Northeast and Mid-Atlantic. I'm Jim Rubin.
2: For Northwest Indiana, gradual clearing skies this morning. Temperatures around 50. We'll only make it into the mid-50s for most of the region this afternoon, with highs a little bit cooler along the lakefront and near 60 south. We'll see mostly clear skies later tonight with temperatures dropping to around 40. We stay dry Thursday, sunny skies, highs in the low 60s. The return of showers and storms overnight Thursday night, a low in the mid-40s. Scattered showers and thunderstorms early in the day on Friday with a high in the mid-70s.

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2: For Northwest Indiana this morning, the rain is out. For the next couple of days, we should be dry. Temperatures around 50 this morning, mid-50s for the high for our Wednesday, with areas to the south a little bit warmer, a little bit cooler along the lakefront in the low 50s. North wind gusting around 25 miles per hour. Mostly clear skies later tonight, chilly with a low near 40. Thursday, sunny with a high near 62. Showers and storms overnight Thursday night, low in the mid-40s. Scattered showers and storms early Friday with a high near 73.
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2: President Trump's optimistic about his official state visit to China. Before departing the White House, Trump said, quote, exciting things are going to happen when he meets with Chinese President Xi. China and Iran have a close strategic partnership, and Trump said he will have a long talk with Xi about Iran, adding he doesn't think China needs to intervene in the war. Bed Bath & Beyond is making a comeback after filing for bankruptcy in 2023. The national retailer was founded in New Jersey in 1971. It's set to return to 98 locations nationwide. They won't be standalone sites like before, but rather they'll be in existing container store locations. Former NBA player Jason Collins has died at the age of 47 after battling brain cancer. He became the first openly gay athlete to play in one of North America's four major professional sports leagues after coming out in a 2013 Sports Illustrated story. He retired in 2014 following a 13-year NBA career, including 8 years with the then New Jersey Nets. I'm Tammy Trujillo.
3: For Northwest Indiana, temperatures starting around 50 this morning, and areas along the lakefront only getting a few degrees warmer. If you're south near 60, most of us will be in the mid-50s. Breezy with a north wind gusting around 25 miles per hour. Lows later tonight around 40. Thursday, sunny and warmer with highs in the low 60s. Showers and thunderstorms Thursday night, low in the mid-40s. Scattered showers and storms Friday, especially early in the day, highs in the mid-70s. And a summer-like weekend on the way with highs in the low 80s.

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2: For Northwest Indiana, gradual clearing skies this morning. Temperatures around 50. We'll only make it into the mid-50s for most of the region this afternoon, with highs a little bit cooler along the lakefront and near 60 south. We'll see mostly clear skies later tonight, with temperatures dropping to around 40. We stay dry Thursday, sunny skies, highs in the low 60s. The return of showers and storms overnight Thursday night, a low in the mid-40s. Scattered showers and thunderstorms early in the day on Friday, with a high in the mid-70s.
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2: President Trump says, quote, we'll see what happens with Iran, as peace talks appear to have ground to a halt. Before departing the White House for a state visit to China, Trump told reporters the U.S. will only make a good deal with Iran that benefits the American people. Trump has warned the ceasefire is on life support after he dismissed Iran's latest counterproposal to end the months-long war as garbage. A replacement for acting ICE director Todd Lyons has been selected. According to multiple reports, Dave Venturella will assume the role after Lyons leaves his post at the end of the month. Venturella is a longtime ICE official and former private prison executive. Pearl Jam's returning to the stage this fall. The Rock and Roll Hall of Famers will headline the Ohana Festival in Dana Point, California in September. This is Pearl Jam's first announced show since longtime drummer Matt Cameron departed the group last year. The Ohana Festival will take place September 25th through the 27th. I'm Tammy Trujillo.
3: For Northwest Indiana this morning, the rain is out. For the next couple of days, we should be dry. Temperatures around 50 this morning, mid-50s for the high for our Wednesday, with areas to the south a little bit warmer, a little bit cooler along the lakefront in the low 50s. North wind gusting around 25 miles per hour. Mostly clear skies later tonight, chilly with a low near 40. Thursday, sunny with a high near 62. Showers and storms overnight Thursday night, low in the mid-40s. Scattered showers and storms early Friday with a high near 73.

Guess you're getting everything you want. You bought a new car and your career's really taking off. It's like we never even happened, baby. What the f*** is up with

0: stuck in traffic on the Borman, backup on Dickey Road, construction on the toll road.
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3: For Northwest Indiana, temperatures starting around 50 this morning and areas along the lakefront only getting a few degrees warmer. If you're south near 60, most of us will be in the mid-50s. Breezy with a north wind gusting around 25 miles per hour. Lows later tonight around 40. Thursday, sunny and warmer with highs in the low 60s. Showers and thunderstorms Thursday night, low in the mid-40s. Scattered showers and storms Friday, especially early in the day, highs in the mid-70s. And a summer-like weekend on the way with highs in the low 80s.
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1: President Trump is striking an optimistic tone about his visit to China. Before leaving the White House for his trip to Beijing, Trump said, quote, exciting things are going to happen when he meets with Chinese President Xi Jinping. One issue they'll no doubt focus a great deal on is the war in Iran. China and Iran have a close strategic partnership, and Trump said he'll have a long talk with Xi about Iran. He added he doesn't think China needs to intervene in the war. Criminal charges are being filed in the deadly collapse of Baltimore's Francis Scott Key Bridge. The MV Dally crashed into the bridge back in March 2024, causing it to collapse and killing six construction workers. The accident forced one of the nation's busiest ports to close for nearly 3 months. The crew of NASA's Artemis II moon mission, which returned to Earth a month ago, was greeted as heroes on Capitol Hill Tuesday. During their 10-day trip around the moon, the crew surpassed the record set by Apollo 13 for the farthest distance traveled by human beings. I'm Tammy Trujillo.
2: For Northwest Indiana, gradual clearing skies this morning. Temperatures around 50. We'll only make it into the mid-50s for most of the region this afternoon, with highs a little bit cooler along the lakefront and near 60 south. We'll see mostly clear skies later tonight with temperatures dropping to around 40. We stay dry Thursday, sunny skies, highs in the low 60s. The return of showers and storms overnight Thursday night, a low in the mid-40s. Scattered showers and thunderstorms early in the day on Friday with a high in the mid-70s.

0: before you go, there's something I want you to have.
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2: For Northwest Indiana this morning, the rain is out. For the next couple of days, we should be dry. Temperatures around 50 this morning, mid-50s for the high for our Wednesday, with areas to the south a little bit warmer, a little bit cooler along the lakefront in the low 50s. North wind gusting around 25 miles per hour. Mostly clear skies later tonight, chilly with a low near 40. Thursday, sunny with a high near 62. Showers and storms overnight Thursday night, low in the mid-40s. Scattered showers and storms early Friday with a high near 73.
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1: President Trump is on the way to China to meet with Chinese President Xi Jinping. The meeting this week comes at a pivotal time in U.S.-China relations. China and Iran have a close strategic partnership, and China is Iran's largest trading partner, buying over 80% of its oil. All systems are go so far for the test flight of SpaceX's most powerful rocket to date. Here's Jim Rupel.
2: The Starship V3 is the tallest rocket ever assembled and is set to make its first test flight May 19th after a successful launch rehearsal on Tuesday in South Texas. It's touted as the world's most powerful reusable rocket. It could be key to NASA's plan to return astronauts to the moon's surface and create a permanent moon base following the success of the Artemis II lunar mission. I'm Jim Roop.
1: And Conan O'Brien will be hosting the Oscars for a third time. This comes after he earned high marks for the second year of hosting back in March. Academy CEO Bill Kramer and Academy President Lynette Howell Taylor announced the news Tuesday afternoon. I'm Mark Nafiel.
3: For Northwest Indiana, temperatures starting around 50 this morning, and areas along the lakefront only getting a few degrees warmer. If you're south and you're 60, most of us will be in the mid-50s. Breezy with a north wind gusting around 25 miles per hour. Lows later tonight around 40. Thursday, sunny and warmer with highs in the low 60s. Showers and thunderstorms Thursday night, low in the mid-40s. Scattered showers and storms Friday, especially early in the day, highs in the mid-70s. And a summer-like weekend on the way with highs in the low 80s. C-1-0.

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1: For Northwest Indiana, gradual clearing skies this morning. Temperatures around 50. We'll only make it into the mid-50s for most of the region this afternoon, with highs a little bit cooler along the lakefront and near 60 south. We'll see mostly clear skies later tonight with temperatures dropping to around 40. We stay dry Thursday, sunny skies, highs in the low 60s. The return of showers and storms overnight Thursday night, a low in the mid-40s. Scattered showers and thunderstorms early in the day on Friday with a high in the mid-70s.
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1: President Trump is on the way to China to meet with Chinese President Xi Jinping. The meeting this week comes at a pivotal time in U.S.-China relations. China and Iran have a close strategic partnership, and China is Iran's largest trading partner, buying over 80% of its oil. OpenAI CEO Sam Altman says he never promised co-founder Elon Musk that he would keep the artificial intelligence company a nonprofit. Here's Tammy Trujillo.
2: A federal trial has been going on in Oakland, California, after Musk sued Altman, claiming that the company was supposed to remain a nonprofit. Musk said earlier in the trial that changing the company's structure was tantamount to stealing a charity, that $38 million he donated to OpenAI was misused for commercial purposes. Altman was on the stand Tuesday and testified he made no commitments to Musk, who left the company's board in 2018. I'm Tammy Trujillo.
1: And plans could be in the works to close a controversial immigration detention center in South Florida known as Alligator Alcatraz. I'm Mark Mayfield.
3: In Valparaiso, the city says there's still time to provide input on how to make area streets safer for everyone. The city held an open house on the safety action plan last week, but residents who didn't get a chance to drop by can still review the draft recommendations, explore the meeting materials, and share their ideas via an online survey by May 22nd. You can also visit the project website and share ideas that way. The city says the final safety action plan will unlock federal funding opportunities and create safer, more connected streets across Valparaiso. In Chesterton, Westchester Public Library is hosting a special presentation by Save the Dunes this Friday, May 15th, called Building Bird Habitat at Home. It's based on a new resource called Living in the Dunes, a homeowner's landscaping guide for bird conservation in Indiana's coastal communities, created by Save the Dunes to help region gardeners turn their yards into habitat for local and migrating birds. The program will be at the library's Bauer Center. Register by calling Westchester Public Library or visiting their website. 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I'm Laura Velushko.
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5: Starting out okay on a Wednesday morning in Northwest Indiana. Our major highways and expressways look good. No accidents or incidents to report early. Inbound Ford to the Ryan moving along. And South Shore trains moving along on time. 219-405-7743. Our hotline, Scott Rosenberg, Region News Team Traffic.
3: For Northwest Indiana, highs around the mid to upper 50s this afternoon. North wind 10 to 15 miles per hour, gusting as high as 25. Tonight, gradually becoming clear with a low around 40. Sunny with a high in the lower 60s Thursday. Thursday night, increasing clouds and a low around the mid 40s. Friday, scattered showers, mostly cloudy and milder, highs in the lower 70s. A chance of showers and thunderstorms Friday night, lows around the mid 50s. That's your region forecast.
5: 5:04, it's a Wednesday morning, May 13th. 51 in Lowell, 53 in Portage, it's 53 in LaPorte.

But you shouldn't get the shivers heading out this morning. We're in the low 50s to start things out. So you might just grab a light jacket. But thing is we're really not going to get out of the 50s today. It doesn't look like it. 58 officially the high for Northwest Indiana today. Partly sunny skies. Right now, 2-1 Limited. Are you ready for Wednesday?

0: Moving along, accident incident free so far this morning as our volume builds. We'll start to bunch up and slow down with traffic headed toward the lakeshore. Northbound on Klein Avenue between 8094 or north of 8094, but inbound forward to the Ryan looking okay this morning, and all of our highways and expressways moving along in good shape. 219-405-7743. If there's something you'd like to tell us, Scott Rosenberg, Region News Team Traffic.
1: For Northwest Indiana, highs around the mid to upper 50s this afternoon. North wind 10 to 15 miles per hour, gusting as high as 25. Tonight, gradually becoming clear with a low around 40. Sunny with a high in the lower 60s Thursday. Thursday night, increasing clouds and a low around the mid 40s. Friday, scattered showers, mostly cloudy and milder, highs in the lower 70s. A chance of showers and thunderstorms Friday night, lows around the mid 50s. That's your region forecast.
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0: 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In Lowell, renovations are underway at a local park. Mark Edward Willows has more.
1: Nassau Park, formerly Liberty Park, on Main Street in Lowell, is going through a $10 million renovation plan, which will include many new amenities, like a splash pad, a playground for the kids, and a new community center. Also, a new building for the Parks Department, along with an amphitheater for entertainment. The new park is set with a big grand opening on August the 1st. The Nassau Park project is supported by the Dean and Barbara White Foundation. The park is all a part of revitalizing downtown Lowell. Cindy Hughes, Lowell Parks and Recreation Department Director, tells what to expect on the big night.
2: We are happy to announce the grand opening of our newly renovated Nassau Park that will take place on August 1st. This will be a free event for the community. It will start with gates opening at 5 p.m., and we will have a local country star, Nate Venturelli, opening up, followed by the main act of Chris Lane, who will be performing at 8 p.m. Parking will be available at two different locations, 148 Oakley Avenue and 17105 Klein Avenue, with shuttle service. Tickets will become available closer to the event. This will be a free event for Lowell residents who will have first choice of the tickets, and then we will open them to non-residents. More information will be available at www.lowell.net or by following the Lowell Parks Department on social media. Look forward, everyone, coming and enjoying our new park.
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3: Things moving along well. I-65 between the Lake Shore and Lafayette so far this morning. The Borman Expressway running east and west through Lake County in good shape. Starting to bunch up northbound Klein Avenue just north of 80-94, squeezing through the work zone. I-94 through Porter and LaPorte counties and in and out of southwest Michigan looking okay. No issues along the toll road. Inbound Ford to the Rhine just bunching up a little bit as you approach the Dan Ryan merge, as it usually does this time of the morning. Right now, South Shore trains reporting on time, 219-405-7743, our hotline. Scott Rosenberg, Region News Team Traffic.
0: For Northwest Indiana, highs around the mid to upper 50s this afternoon. North wind 10 to 15 miles per hour, gusting as high as 25. Tonight, gradually becoming clear with a low around 40. Sunny with a high in the lower 60s Thursday. Thursday night, increasing clouds and a low around the mid-40s. Friday, scattered showers, mostly cloudy and milder, highs in the lower 70s. A chance of showers and thunderstorms Friday night, lows around the mid-50s. That's your region forecast.
3: 5:32 this Wednesday morning, 51 degrees in Crown Point. It's 54 in Valpo. The White Sox extended their winning streak after topping the Royals 6-5 in Chicago. Chase Meidrauf went deep with a three-run blast, while Drew Romo and Derek Hill each slugged a solo shot. The White Sox now have won three straight games. They're in second place in the AL Central at 20-21. They send Noah Schultz to the mound against Kansas City tonight. The Cubs are on a three-game losing streak following a 5-2 loss to the Braves in Atlanta. They remain in first place in the NL Central at 27-15. Shota Imanaga pitches this evening. The Chicago Fire FC aim to avoid a third loss in a row when they visit DC United tonight. The Chicago Sky visit the Golden State Valkyries this evening. The Fever are visiting the LA Sparks tonight. The San Antonio Spurs are now one win away from their first trip to the Western Conference Finals since 2017. They cruise to a 126-97 victory over the Timberwolves in Game 5 in San Antonio. Playoff action continues tonight with the Pistons playing host to the Cavaliers in Game 5. A best-of-seven series is currently tied 2-2. The Stanley Cup playoffs continued with a pair of games yesterday. The Sabres beat the Canadiens 3-2 to even their series at two games each. The Golden Knights grabbed a 3-2 win over the Ducks to secure a 3-2 lead in their series. Tonight, the Avalanche can clinch a trip to the Western Conference Finals with a win in Game 5 of their series against the Wild. I'm Scott Rosenberg. That's sports.

growing, or is it me? I called Phil a couple times, he's probably sick of me. He said go easy on yourself, but what does that even mean? Sounds like good advice, but I just can't hear it right now.

0: squeeze in through the work zone with volume on the rise, northbound on Klein Avenue between 80 and 94 and right around routes 12 and 20 right now, backing up on that ramp from westbound 80 94 to northbound Klein as well. If you're headed to Chicago, forward to the Ryan, that's looking pretty typical right now. All of our other highways and expressways moving along in pretty good shape. 219-405-7743, our hotline, Scott Rosenberg, Region News Team Traffic.
1: For Northwest Indiana, highs around the mid to upper 50s this afternoon. North wind 10 to 15 miles per hour, gusting as high as 25. Tonight, gradually becoming clear with a low around 40. Sunny with a high in the lower 60s Thursday. Thursday night, increasing clouds and a low around the mid 40s. Friday, scattered showers, mostly cloudy and milder, highs in the lower 70s. A chance of showers and thunderstorms Friday night, lows around the mid 50s. That's your region forecast.
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2: President Trump is optimistic about his official state visit to China. Before departing the White House yesterday, Trump said he expected to have a long talk about Iran with Chinese President Xi Jinping. Other topics expected to be on the table include the future of Taiwan, trade, and artificial intelligence. A patient brought to Atlanta to be monitored after a hantavirus outbreak is testing negative. Two people were flown in Monday to be treated in the Communicable Diseases Unit at Emory Hospital. Both were aboard the MV Hondius cruise ship where the cluster outbreak was confirmed last month.
3: This ain't Texas.
2: The man accused of stealing Beyonce's unreleased music last summer is going to prison. Kelvin Evans pleaded guilty Tuesday to several charges related to theft. Investigators say surveillance cameras captured Evans breaking into an SUV 2 days before Beyonce's Atlanta stop on her Cowboy Carter tour. I'm Michael Kastner.
4: Indiana State Police say troopers are working hard to keep the state's roadways safe. During the month of April, they report they made more than 38,000 traffic stops, issuing nearly 17,000 citations and more than 30,000 warnings. They investigated more than 1,000 crashes. Six of them were fatal. Officials say troopers often happen upon or dispatched to assist with disabled vehicles, including flat tires, mechanical issues, vehicles stuck or out of fuel. During the month of March, troopers assisted 1,200 motorists on Indiana roadways. In Chesterton, the town says Wabash Avenue will be closed today, Wednesday, May 13th, from 8:15 a.m. until 4 p.m. between North 8th Street and Locust Street. A post at the town's Facebook page says the closure today is for road repairs. In Illinois, work is underway on the bridge carrying 154th Street over the Bishop Ford Freeway in Dalton. The project is part of the ongoing Bishop Ford rehabilitation and modernization. To complete the work, 154th Street is fully closed just before the bridge. Traffic will be detoured to Cottage Grove Avenue, Sibley Boulevard, and Torrance Avenue. Your forecast for the region coming up. I'm Laura Velushko.
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6: Been jamming up now northbound on Klein Avenue between 80-94 and the Route 12 and 20 Exchange. Also bunching up on the ramps, the feeder ramps from westbound and eastbound 80-94 to access northbound Klein and head toward the lakeshore. Everything else on our highways and expressways look like they're doing pretty well. Inbound forward to the Rand looks good, and South Shore trains reporting on time. 219-405-7743 is our hotline. Scott Rosenberg, Region News Team Traffic.
4: For Northwest Indiana, highs around the mid to upper 50s this afternoon. North wind 10 to 15 miles per hour, gusting as high as 25. Tonight, gradually becoming clear with a low around 40. Sunny with a high in the lower 60s Thursday. Thursday night, increasing clouds and a low around the mid 40s. Friday, scattered showers, mostly cloudy and milder, highs in the lower 70s. A chance of showers and thunderstorms Friday night, lows around the mid 50s. That's your region forecast.

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That's Brittany at the blackjack table. Hit me. The playlist, Z107. Right now, 51 in Merrillville, 52 in Munster. It's 52 in Westville on our way to a high of 58 today. Don't worry, we'll climb back into the 60s tomorrow, 70s Friday, mid-80s on Saturday and Sunday. Wow. Right now, it's, 6:11. Traffic and weather check coming up.

0: 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So we'll check traffic and weather for Northwest Indiana now. 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Been jamming up now northbound on Klein Avenue between 80-94 and the Route 12 and 20 exchange. Also bunching up on the ramps, the feeder ramps from westbound and eastbound 80-94 to access northbound Klein and head toward the Lakeshore. Everything else on our highways and expressways look like they're doing pretty well. Inbound forward to the Rand looks good, and South Shore trains reporting on time. 219-405-7743 is our hotline. Scott Rosenberg, Region News Team Traffic.
1: For Northwest Indiana, highs around the upper 50s inland, only in the mid-50s near the lakefront. North winds 10 to 15 miles per hour with gusts up to 25. Tonight becoming clear with lows in the lower 40s. Thursday sunny with highs in the lower 60s inland, upper 50s near the lake. Thursday night, slight chance of showers late night, lows in the mid-40s. Friday, a chance of showers, highs in the mid-70s. That's your region forecast.
0: 616, and it's 52 in Griffith, 52 at the lakefront, Burns Harbor.
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Friday. Well, you know, I'll be in love by then. The Rock of the Region, X-Rock 103.9. Actually, you're going to be in love with our 50-50 deals this Friday. We've got not one, not two, but three great half-price deals. I'll tell you more about them coming up after this one from BB Rexha and Florida Georgia Line. The playlist is Z107. I'm Scott Rosenberg in for Brooke. She's on vacation.

0: 629, low 50s across northwest Indiana early on a Wednesday morning. We'll get to the upper 50s only today, but climbing the ladder back to the 70s and even the 80s this weekend, and humidity supposed to be back in the picture, or, well, it's the first time it'll be really humid since last summer, I guess. I'm a little sick of the dry air, so maybe a little humidity, we'll see. Won't be long before I'm sick of that. In turn, I'm Scott Rosenberg in for Brooke. Yeah, our 50-50 deals this Friday, I mentioned them a few minutes ago. We've got three of them. Jetonia Greek Grill in Valparaiso, authentic Greek cuisine, and it's fast, and it's half price this Friday morning at Z1071FM.com. Inman's Bowling and Family Fun Center in Valpo, $50 to spend on bowling. And then Hangar Grill Pub, that aviation-themed place in La Crosse. 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All right, let's get you up to the minute on a Wednesday morning.
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2: In Valparaiso, the city says there's still time to provide input on how to make area streets safer for everyone. The city held an open house on the safety action plan last week, but residents who didn't get a chance to drop by can still review the draft recommendations, explore the meeting materials, and share their ideas via an online survey by May 22nd. You can also visit the project website and share ideas that way. The city says the final safety action plan will unlock federal funding opportunities and create safer, more connected streets across Valparaiso. In Chesterton, Westchester Public Library is hosting a special presentation by Save the Dunes this Friday, May 15th, called Building Bird Habitat at Home. It's based on a new resource called Living in the Dunes, a homeowner's landscaping guide for bird conservation in Indiana's coastal communities, created by Save the Dunes to help region gardeners turn their yards into habitat for local and migrating birds. 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Your forecast for the region coming up. I'm Laura Velushko.
0: Moving right along for the most part across northwest Indiana without accident or incident. We do have things bunched up northbound on Klein Avenue and sluggish in other spots too, between 80-94 and the lake shore with the roadwork squeeze going on there. Inbound forward to the Ryan looks fine, and South Shore trains are reporting on time. Something you'd like to tell us now or throughout the morning, throughout the day, as a matter of fact, if it's safe to do so, give us a call, 219-405-7743. That's our news and traffic hotline. Scott Rosenberg, Region News Team Traffic.
2: For northwest Indiana, highs in the upper 50s inland this afternoon, lower 50s closer to Lake Michigan. North winds 15 to 20, diminishing to 10 to 15 in the afternoon. Tonight, partly cloudy skies with lows in the lower 40s. Sunny with highs in the lower 60s inland Thursday, upper 50s near the lake. Thursday night, lows in the mid-40s. Friday, a chance of showers, highs in the lower 70s. Saturday, chance of showers and thunderstorms, highs in the mid-80s.
0: 6:33 right now on a Wednesday morning, May 13th, and it's 51 degrees in Schererville, 52 in Hobart. The White Sox extended their winning streak after topping the Royals 6-5 in Chicago. Chase Meidrauf went deep with a three-run blast, while Drew Romo and Derek Hill each slugged the solo shot. The White Sox now have won three straight games. They're in second place in the AL Central at 20-21. They send Noah Schultz to the mound against Kansas City tonight. The Cubs are on a three-game losing streak following a 5-2 loss to the Braves in Atlanta. They remain in first place in the NL Central at 27-15. Shota Imanaga pitches this evening. The Chicago Fire FC aim to avoid a third loss in a row when they visit DC United tonight. The Chicago Sky visit the Golden State Valkyries this evening. The Fever are visiting the LA Sparks tonight. The San Antonio Spurs are now one win away from their first trip to the Western Conference Finals since 2017. They cruise to a 126-97 victory over the Timberwolves in Game 5 in San Antonio. Playoff action continues tonight with the Pistons playing host to the Cavaliers in Game 5. A best-of-seven series is currently tied 2-2. The Stanley Cup playoffs continued with a pair of games yesterday. The Sabres beat the Canadiens 3-2 to even their series at two games each. The Golden Knights grabbed a 3-2 win over the Ducks to secure a 3-2 lead in their series. Tonight, the Avalanche can clinch a trip to the Western Conference Finals with a win in Game 5 of their series against the Wild. I'm Scott Rosenberg. That's sports.
3: 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I'm from the dirty, but that Chico nice. 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

0: running slow, pushing through the work zone, northbound on Klein Avenue between 80 94 and the Lakeshore, so expect some delays there. But I-65 and the Borman itself looking pretty good so far this morning. I-94 through Porter and LaPorte counties and in and out of southwest Michigan looks good. Our highways, the volume building but moving along, Route 49, U.S. 30, U.S. 41, State Road 149, U.S. 421, and our highways in LaPorte County, such as U.S. 35, doing pretty well so far this morning. Route 6 moving east and west across northwest Indiana in pretty good shape. Inbound Ford to the Rhine looks fine right now. South Shore Trains reporting on time. Scott Rosenberg, Region News Team Traffic.
1: For northwest Indiana, highs around the mid to upper 50s today, a few degrees cooler at the lakefront. Winds out of the north 10 to 15, gusting up to 25 miles per hour. Tonight, gradually becoming clear with a low around 40. Sunny with highs in the lower 60s Thursday and lows in the mid 40s Thursday night. Scattered showers Friday with highs in the lower 70s. Saturday, a chance of showers and thunderstorms. Mostly sunny with highs in the mid-80s. That's your region forecast.
0: 6:45. It's Wednesday, May 13th. It's 53 degrees in Dyer. It's 50 right now in Winfield and Lakes of the Four Seasons.
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2: President Trump is expecting good results from his official state visit to China before departing the White House for his trip. Trump said exciting things are going to happen when he meets with Chinese President Xi Jinping. China and Iran have a close strategic partnership, and Trump said he'll have a long talk with Xi about Iran, adding he doesn't think China needs to intervene in the war. According to multiple reports, Dave Venturella will become the new acting ICE director after Todd Lyons leaves his post at the end of this month. Lyons has led the agency since March of last year, and his last day will be May 31st. His replacement is a longtime ICE official and former private prison executive. And Grammy-winning rapper and singer Queen Latifah and country star Riley Greene are joining The Voice. They've been tapped as new coaches for the new season premiering in September on NBC. I'm Michael Kastner.
3: In Portage, Indiana Dunes National Park says National Park Service rangers, firefighters from the U.S. Wildland Fire Service, and the Portage Fire Department responded to a vegetation fire at Portage Lakefront and Riverwalk Tuesday morning. In a Facebook post, Portage Fire said crews were able to contain the two-acre brush fire and no injuries were reported. The LaPorte County Health Department is offering free in-home well water screening tests for LaPorte County residential well owners. It's part of National Drinking Water Week, May 11th through the 15th. Test kits will be available for pickup at both LaPorte and Michigan City Health Department offices while supplies last. The LaPorte County Health Department says while Indiana's Safe Drinking Water Act requires routine testing for public water systems, owners of residential wells have sole responsibility for ensuring the safety of their drinking water and maintaining the well system to prevent any contamination. In Chesterton, the town says Wabash Avenue will be closed today, Wednesday, May 13th, from 8:15 a.m. until 4 p.m. between North 8th Street and Locust Street. A post at the town's Facebook page says the closure today is for road repairs. Your forecast for the region coming up. I'm Laura Volushko.
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6: Taking a look across Northwest Indiana, doing pretty well overall on our highways and expressways as volume starting to hit peak periods now, but we are squeezing through that work zone northbound on Klein Avenue between 80-94 and the Lakeshore. The biggest backups are between 80-94 and routes 12 and 20, and we're starting to back up too on those feeder ramps westbound 80-94, eastbound 80-94, connecting to northbound Klein Avenue. If you're headed to Chicago, forward to the Rhine, looking pretty good. A little bit of a slowdown in work zone areas inbound on the Ford Freeway right now, just past Sibley. And South Shore Trains reporting on time early. Scott Rosenberg, Region News Team Traffic.
3: For Northwest Indiana, highs around the mid to upper 50s this afternoon. North wind 10 to 15 miles per hour, gusting as high as 25. Tonight, gradually becoming clear with a low around 40. Sunny with a high in the lower 60s Thursday. Thursday night, increasing clouds and a low around the mid-40s. Friday, scattered showers, mostly cloudy and milder, highs in the lower 70s. A chance of showers and thunderstorms Friday night, lows around the mid-50s. That's your region forecast.
6: 7:04, Wednesday, May 13th. It's 52 degrees in Crown Point, 53 in Valpo, 53 right now at the lakefront at the Gary Chicago Airport.

Face to Face, the playlist, Z107. Scott Rosenberg in for Brooke. Katie Day will be here midday. And don't forget, Katie Day coming up right after 8 o'clock. She will highlight our Wagon Wednesday Pet of the Week, Adoptable Pet. And it's presented by Healthy Paws in Valparaiso and Paws in Motion. And then you'll be able to see the video online, too, at Z107.1. On Facebook. So Z1071FM on Facebook, as a matter of fact. Smash Mouth right now before we check traffic and weather coming up next. Z107.

0: Z107 every 15 minutes. Another update on Northwest Indiana's traffic and weather. 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It's not too late. There are thousands of kids waiting over a year for a sponsor. 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Text radio to 833-93. Well, the one major slowdown we have is that work zone slowage on northbound Klein Avenue between 8094 and the Lakeshore, especially right after 8094, headed toward the Lakeshore right now, where things squeeze down there. Our volume hitting its peak, so we're bumping along light to light through those busy corridors across Lake County, especially. Inbound Ford to the Rhine, looking pretty typical, and South Shore trains have been reporting on time. 219-405-7743 is our hotline. Scott Rosenberg, Region News Team Traffic.
1: For Northwest Indiana, highs around the upper 50s inland, only in the mid-50s near the lakefront. North winds 10 to 15 miles per hour with gusts up to 25. Tonight becoming clear with lows in the lower 40s. Thursday sunny with highs in the lower 60s inland, upper 50s near the lake. Thursday night, slight chance of showers late night, lows in the mid-40s. Friday, a chance of showers, highs in the mid-70s. That's your region forecast.
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We got the beat. And now you got the beat, too, on a Wednesday morning. Z107, the playlist for Northwest Indiana. Scott Rosenberg in for the vacationing. Brooke Hunter, she'll be back on Monday. Katie Day will be here midday. Alicia Tassone later on this afternoon. And Laura Velushko, Alicia, Jamie Foster will keep you up to the minute throughout the day from Region News.

0: Drought conditions were impacting nearly half the state at the beginning of the year, including areas of northwest Indiana away from the lake. 5 months later, most of the state is drought-free, according to the latest U.S. Drought Monitor, with the exception of a few counties in far southern Indiana. About a month ago, several counties in northern Indiana, including portions of Newton, Jasper, Stark, and Pulaski counties, were still considered abnormally dry or in moderate drought. The next map update is Thursday. In Fort Wayne, the University of St. Francis has announced Dr. Lance Ritchie will step down June 30th after 3 years as president. An executive vice president, Sister Marie Gamma Salyer, has been appointed to the role effective July 1st. A news release said the transition returns the university to its traditional leadership model, with one of the Sisters of St. Francis of Perpetual Adoration as president. Ritchie, the first layperson president at St. Francis, has served in a variety of capacities over 15 years, including dean and vice president, and will take a one-year sabbatical before returning as a professor of theology in fall 2027, a news release said. In addition to its traditional programs, St. Francis offers workforce development health care programs at Crown Point and other sites. Your forecast for the region coming up. I'm Laura Velushko.
1: Still sluggish along the way, northbound Klein Avenue between 8094 and the Lake Shore. Southbound side is fine. Moving along Lake County, along the Boardman Expressway, I-94 through Porter and LaPorte Counties, I-65 from the Lake Shore to Lafayette. No accidents or incidents along the way, just light to light volume moving along U.S. 30, U.S. 41, and the like. Inbound Ford to the Ryan looks okay. And South Shore trains have been reporting on time. Scott Rosenberg, Region News Team Traffic. Region News Team meteorologist Matt Wintz, kind of jacket weather today, but we're going to be climbing the ladder hereafter. And you know what? The 50s isn't so bad when you're starting out early in the morning in the 50s. It's kind of mild right now.
2: Right. It just, you don't have much improvement throughout today, but that's okay. Yeah. At least your morning commute's fine. And you're right, Scott. That's where we're starting today. We had a cold front that moved through last night. Overall, we're dealing with a breezy day today. Clouds are moving back in with the swirling part of this low pressure. So we'll have a mix of clouds and some sunshine throughout the day. Temperatures will hold in the 50s. They'll be coolest near the lakeshore. Now, tonight we clear skies out, and I'm not expecting frost because the wind is going to keep on the breezy side. That'll help things out. Temperatures tonight will drop near 40, though, so it will be cool waking up tomorrow morning. And then sunny skies still expected tomorrow. High temperatures, delightful, near 60 degrees. Friday, we start to up even more into the low 70s. We will have some showers around early on Friday, and then we should just have some leftover clouds the rest of the day, but looking dry for your Friday evening plans. And then we talk the weekend. This is finally when our warm late spring, early summer air arrives. We've been highlighting this since late April, the possibility of it coming in mid-May, and it's here. We'll have some sunshine followed by some pop-up thunderstorms on Saturday. Temperatures will get into the low to even mid-80s on Saturday. We'll be back into the 80s on Sunday with some lingering storm chances. And then Monday is going to be the hot day out ahead of a cold front. Should reach the upper 80s for highs on Monday. We'll have some storms that move in Monday into Tuesday. Overall, though, Scott, that does come with humidity.
1: We'll enjoy that. And as you said yesterday, we'll be complaining about the humidity by the time the weekend's over. Region News Team meteorologist Matt Wintz. We'll hear from you again lunchtime, 12 o'clock.
2: All right. Sounds good, Scott.
1: Right now, it's 52 in Merrillville and 52, likewise, in Rensselaer. The White Sox extended their winning streak after topping the Royals 6-5 in Chicago. Chase Meidrauf went deep with a three-run blast, while Drew Romo and Derek Hill each slugged the solo shot. The White Sox now have won three straight games. They're in second place in the AL Central at 20-21. They send Noah Schultz to the mound against Kansas City tonight. The Cubs are on a three-game losing streak following a 5-2 loss to the Braves in Atlanta. They remain in first place in the NL Central at 27-15. Shota Imanaga pitches this evening. The Chicago Fire FC aim to avoid a third loss in a row when they visit the DC United tonight. The Chicago Sky visit the Golden State Valkyries this evening. The Fever are visiting the LA Sparks tonight. The San Antonio Spurs are now one win away from their first trip to the Western Conference Finals since 2017. They cruise to a 126-97 victory over the Timberwolves in Game 5 in San Antonio. Playoff action continues tonight with the Pistons playing host to the Cavaliers in Game 5. A best-of-seven series is currently tied 2-2. The Stanley Cup playoffs continued with a pair of games yesterday. The Sabres beat the Canadiens 3-2 to even their series at two games each. The Golden Knights grabbed a 3-2 win over the Ducks to secure a 3-2 lead in their series. Tonight, the Avalanche can clinch a trip to the Western Conference Finals with a win in Game 5 of their series against the Wild. I'm Scott Rosenberg. That's sports.

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1: You played it cool and I played it dumb. 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

0: Cake. Let them hear Cake. The playlist is Z107. Scott Rosenberg in for Brooke Hunter. Katie Day's here, though. She'll be here midday, and she was here to visit the Porter County Animal Shelter and visit Sophie, a very adoptable pet looking for a forever home. Maybe that home is your home.
1: Hey, it's Katie back at the Porter County Animal Shelter for Wagon Wednesday. We're here with Max, the assistant director, and she's introducing us to another one of the adoptable pets that are currently waiting for their forever home. This is Sophie, right?
2: Yes, this is Sophie. She is a beautiful shepherd. She weighs around 70 to 80 pounds. She is around 5 years old. Upon intake, Sophie did test positive for heartworm. She did go through treatment, and she did wonderfully through her treatment. So now she is available for adoption. But Sophie is spayed. She's up to date on her rabies vaccine, and she is microchipped, so she is ready for same-day adoption with an approved application. Sophie does great with other dogs. She came in with another male German Shepherd, Elliot. He is still here, too, if you're interested in looking at him. We would prefer Sophie to go into a home with older, respectful children, but otherwise she's a pretty quiet, calm, friendly girl. It does take her a second to get used to new people, but once she does, then she's loyal to you.
1: Yeah, she's a gentle giant for sure.
2: Mm-hmm.
1: Imagine watching a chick flick on the couch with Sophie in your lap. I mean, you don't even need a blanket at that point.
2: No.
1: If someone wanted to adopt Sophie, how would they go about doing that?
2: So you would go on our website, PorterCountyAnimalShelter.org. You would find our dog application. You fill that out. Give us a couple days to process your app, and we'll give you a call to set up an appointment for you and your family to meet Sophie.
1: Sophie's waiting for you at the Porter County Animal Shelter.
0: Oh, Sophie's absolutely beautiful and seems like such a gentle puppy dog. Porter County Animal Shelter, look that up. Sophie, she could come home with you today. That would be perfect. Our Wagon Wednesday Pet of the Week this week brought to you by our good friends Healthy Paws in Valparaiso and a wonderful organization, Paws in Motion, that handles prosthetics for dogs. You can find out about those great places online at z1071fm.com. Some work zone sluggishness along Route 41 in the Cedar Lake area right now as you're approaching 133rd from either direction. Also, northbound Klein Avenue between 8094 and the Lakeshore, sluggishness through there with road work ongoing. If you are traveling along I-65 or the Borman or the toll road, things moving along in good shape. 219-405-7743, our hotline, Scott Rosenberg, Region News Team Traffic.
3: For northwest Indiana, highs in the upper 50s inland this afternoon, lower 50s closer to Lake Michigan. North winds 15 to 20, diminishing to 10 to 15 in the afternoon. Tonight, partly cloudy skies with lows in the lower 40s. Sunny with highs in the lower 60s inland Thursday, upper 50s near the lake. Thursday night, lows in the mid 40s. Friday, a chance of showers, highs in the lower 70s. Saturday, chance of showers and thunderstorms, highs in the mid 80s.
0: 7:49 now, 53 degrees in Schererville. It's 52 in DeMott.
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2: President Trump has arrived in Beijing today, where he's set to meet with Chinese leader Xi Jinping on Thursday. His visit comes as the war in Iran continues, although major combat operations have been halted due to a temporary ceasefire. China is Iran's biggest trading partner. The World Health Organization says there are no signs of the start of a wider hantavirus outbreak. According to the WHO, there have been 11 cases reported, with 9 of those being confirmed. All cases are among passengers and crew of the hantavirus-infected cruise ship, where 3 people died. Lady Gaga is releasing her highly anticipated concert film. The Grammy-winning performer's film, Apple Music Live, Lady Gaga Mayhem Requiem, will be released on Apple Music on Thursday at 11 p.m. Eastern. The film will also debut during one-night-only screenings at 15 AMC theaters nationwide. I'm Michael Kastner.
3: In Valparaiso, the city says it is looking to maximize the lifespan of its roadways with an innovative asphalt rejuvenating treatment called Reclamite. The product has been in use for more than 50 years, and the city says the treatment is estimated to add 8 years to the life of pavement. Officials say it will be applied to 5 areas of the city that have been paved more recently, as it's designed to provide maximum effectiveness within 2 years of paving. Weather permitting, the process will begin today. In Portage, Indiana Dunes National Park says National Park Service rangers, firefighters from the U.S. Wildland Fire Service, and the Portage Fire Department responded to a vegetation fire at Portage Lakefront and Riverwalk Tuesday morning. In a Facebook post, Portage Fire said crews were able to contain the 2-acre brush fire and no injuries were reported. In LaPorte, LaPorte County's Solid Waste District is hosting a household hazardous waste collection event this Saturday, May 16th, from 9 a.m. to 2 p.m. at the fairgrounds. They say it's a great way to safely dispose of items like batteries, fluorescent and LED bulbs, medicines and sharps, and more. We've shared more information on the Region News Team Facebook page. 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
5: Still sluggish along the way, northbound Klein Avenue between 8094 and the Lake Shore. Southbound side is fine. Moving along Lake County, along the Boardman Expressway, I-94 through Porter and LaPorte Counties, I-65 from the Lake Shore to Lafayette. No accidents or incidents along the way, just light to light volume moving along US 30, US 41, and the like. Inbound Ford to the Ryan looks okay. And South Shore trains have been reporting on time. Scott Rosenberg, Region News Team Traffic.
3: For Northwest Indiana, highs around the mid to upper 50s today, a few degrees cooler at the lakefront. Winds out of the north 10 to 15, gusting up to 25 miles per hour. Tonight, gradually becoming clear with a low around 40. Sunny with highs in the lower 60s Thursday, and lows in the mid 40s Thursday night. Scattered showers Friday with highs in the lower 70s. Saturday, a chance of showers and thunderstorms. Mostly sunny with highs in the mid 80s. That's your region forecast.

0: 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We see traffic slowing down on that feeder ramp from northbound 65 just as you're emptying onto the westbound Borman Expressway. Nothing from NDOT on what's causing those delays just yet. We'll see if we can zoom in with the camera there. Also, stiffened up once again northbound Klein Avenue just north of 8094 with the road work that's going on there. Outbound Ford with road work delays as well. That between 130th right now and 159th. Inbound Ford to the Ryan looking okay, though. 219-405-7743, our hotline. Scott Rosenberg, Region News Team Traffic.
1: For Northwest Indiana, highs around the mid to upper 50s this afternoon. North wind 10 to 15 miles per hour, gusting as high as 25. Tonight, gradually becoming clear with a low around 40. Sunny with a high in the lower 60s Thursday. Thursday night, increasing clouds and a low around the mid 40s. Friday, scattered showers, mostly cloudy and milder, highs in the lower 70s. A chance of showers and thunderstorms Friday night, lows around the mid 50s. That's your region forecast.
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Annie Lennox and Eurythmics' Sweet Dreams are made of this. The playlist is Z107. Scott Rosenberg in for Brooke. She's taking a vacation this week. Join in on Joe's Bike Run this Saturday, May 16th in Calumet City. The run benefits 13-year-old Riley Robb, who suffers from Hodgkin's lymphoma. The event also includes food, drinks, live music, and more. It's a family-friendly event this Saturday, 11 to 6, American Legion Post 330 in Calumet City. Learn more at Adams Radio Cares under the community menu at Z1071FM.com. 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Newsbreak next.

0: Drought conditions were impacting nearly half the state at the beginning of the year, including areas of northwest Indiana away from the lake. 5 months later, most of the state is drought-free, according to the latest U.S. Drought Monitor, with the exception of a few counties in far southern Indiana. About a month ago, several counties in northern Indiana, including portions of Newton, Jasper, Stark, and Pulaski counties, were still considered abnormally dry or in moderate drought. The next map update is Thursday. In Fort Wayne, the University of St. Francis has announced Dr. Lance Ritchie will step down June 30th after 3 years as president. An executive vice president, Sister Marie Gamma Salyer, has been appointed to the role effective July 1st. A news release said the transition returns the university to its traditional leadership model, with one of the Sisters of St. Francis of Perpetual Adoration as president. Ritchie, the first layperson president at St. Francis, has served in a variety of capacities over 15 years, including dean and vice president, and will take a one-year sabbatical before returning as a professor of theology in fall 2027, a news release said. In addition to its traditional programs, St. Francis offers workforce development health care programs at Crown Point and other sites. Your forecast for the region coming up. I'm Laura Velushko.
1: We see traffic slowing down on that feeder ramp from northbound 65 just as you're emptying onto the westbound Borman Expressway. Nothing from NDOT on what's causing those delays just yet. We'll see if we can zoom in with the camera there. Also, stiffened up once again northbound Klein Avenue just north of 8094 with the road work that's going on there. Outbound Ford with road work delays as well. That between 130th right now and 159th. Inbound Ford to the Ryan looking okay, though. 219-405-7743, our hotline. Scott Rosenberg, Region News Team Traffic.
0: For northwest Indiana, highs around the upper 50s inland, only in the mid-50s near the lakefront. North winds 10 to 15 miles per hour with gusts up to 25. Tonight becoming clear with lows in the lower 40s. Thursday sunny with highs in the lower 60s inland, upper 50s near the lake. Thursday night, slight chance of showers late night, lows in the mid-40s. Friday, a chance of showers, highs in the mid-70s. That's your region forecast.
2: 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Wheeler will head to Boone Grove. 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And on the Region Sports Network, Lake Central is at Crown Point and Portage is at Chesterton. 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Valparaiso takes down host Hanover Central. Morton is at Hast. Calumet goes to East Chicago Central. 21st Century is at Hammond Central. Kankakee Valley is at Wheeler. Westville will head to Lake Station. Washington Township visits Whiting. Lowell is at Morgan Township. And South Central is at Pioneer. 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Chesterton visits Valparaiso. 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Michigan City will go to Crown Point. Lake Central visits Merrillville. East Chicago Central will visit Hammond Central. And Wheeler heads to Boone Grove. Tomorrow, Andrean takes on Hanover Central. 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Whiting is at Morton. 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Hebron visits Couts. And South Central is at Westville. 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That's all from us. I'm Mike DeWan with the Region Sports Network, the only game in town.

0: We see traffic slowing down on that feeder ramp from northbound 65 just as you're emptying onto the westbound Borman Expressway. Nothing from NDOT on what's causing those delays just yet. We'll see if we can zoom in with the camera there. Also, stiffened up once again northbound Klein Avenue just north of 8094 with the road work that's going on there. Outbound Ford with road work delays as well. That between 130th right now and 159th. Inbound Ford to the Ryan looking okay, though. 219-405-7743, our hotline. Scott Rosenberg, Region News Team Traffic.
1: For northwest Indiana, highs in the upper 50s inland this afternoon, lower 50s closer to Lake Michigan. North winds 15 to 20, diminishing to 10 to 15 in the afternoon. Tonight, partly cloudy skies with lows in the lower 40s. Sunny with highs in the lower 60s inland Thursday, upper 50s near the lake. Thursday night, lows in the mid-40s. Friday, a chance of showers, highs in the lower 70s. Saturday, chance of showers and thunderstorms, highs in the mid-80s.
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2: President Trump has landed in China, where he's set to meet with leader Xi Jinping on Thursday. His visit comes as the war in Iran continues despite a temporary ceasefire. China is Iran's biggest trading partner, and their close relationship is expected to result in some pointed discussions between Trump and Xi. Google and SpaceX are reportedly talking about putting data centers in space. The Wall Street Journal says the orbiting facilities are not a done deal yet, or if they would be cost-effective when launch costs are included. Authorities in Los Angeles are investigating the death of Memphis Grizzlies forward Brandon Clark. More from Daniel Martindale.
3: The 29-year-old was found dead in his San Fernando Valley home shortly after 5 o'clock Monday afternoon. KNBC-TV reports drug paraphernalia was found in the home, and the incident is being investigated as a possible overdose. An autopsy will be performed to determine the cause and manner of death. Clark was a 7-year NBA veteran.
2: I'm Michael Kastner.
4: In Valparaiso, the city says it is looking to maximize the lifespan of its roadways with an innovative asphalt rejuvenating treatment called Reclamite. The product has been in use for more than 50 years, and the city says the treatment is estimated to add 8 years to the life of pavement. Officials say it will be applied to 5 areas of the city that have been paved more recently, as it's designed to provide maximum effectiveness within 2 years of paving. Weather permitting, the process will begin today. In Portage, Indiana Dunes National Park says National Park Service rangers, firefighters from the U.S. Wildland Fire Service, and the Portage Fire Department responded to a vegetation fire at Portage Lakefront and Riverwalk Tuesday morning. In a Facebook post, Portage Fire said crews were able to contain the 2-acre brush fire and no injuries were reported. In LaPorte County's Solid Waste District is hosting a household hazardous waste collection event this Saturday, May 16th, from 9 a.m. to 2 p.m. at the fairgrounds. They say it's a great way to safely dispose of items like batteries, fluorescent and LED bulbs, medicines and sharps, and more. We've shared more information on the Region News Team Facebook page. 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
6: Things moving along in pretty good shape across northwest Indiana. Our major expressways, I-65 and the Borman, I-94 through Porter and LaPorte counties, all moving along. Klein Avenue, just sluggish through work zone. Lane restrictions, northbound side between 8094 and the Lakeshore. Something you'd like to tell us now or throughout the day, give us a call, 219-405-7743. The hotline, Scott Rosenberg, Region News Team Driving.
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4: For Northwest Indiana, highs around the mid to upper 50s today, a few degrees cooler at the lakefront. Winds out of the north 10 to 15, gusting up to 25 miles per hour. Tonight, gradually becoming clear with a low around 40. Sunny with highs in the lower 60s Thursday and lows in the mid-40s Thursday night. Scattered showers Friday with highs in the lower 70s. Saturday, a chance of showers and thunderstorms. Mostly sunny with highs in the mid-80s. That's your region forecast.

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0: 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In Lowell, renovations are underway at a local park. Mark Edward Willows has more.
1: Nassau Park, formerly Liberty Park, on Main Street in Lowell, is going through a $10 million renovation plan, which will include many new amenities, like a splash pad, a playground for the kids, and a new community center. Also, a new building for the Parks Department, along with an amphitheater for entertainment. The new park is set with a big grand opening on August the 1st. The Nassau Park project is supported by the Dean and Barbara White Foundation. The park is all a part of revitalizing downtown Lowell. Cindy Hughes, Lowell Parks and Recreation Department Director, tells what to expect on the big night.
2: We are happy to announce the grand opening of our newly renovated Nassau Park that will take place on August 1st. This will be a free event for the community. It will start with gates opening at 5 p.m., and we will have a local country star, Nate Venturelli, opening up, followed by the main act of Chris Lane, who will be performing at 8 p.m. Parking will be available at two different locations, 148 Oakley Avenue and 17105 Klein Avenue, with shuttle service. Tickets will become available closer to the event. This will be a free event for Lowell residents who will have first choice of the tickets, and then we will open them to non-residents. More information will be available at www.lowell.net or by following the Lowell Parks Department on social media. Look forward, everyone, coming and enjoying our new park.
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0: Your forecast for the region coming up. I'm Laura Velushko. For Northwest Indiana, highs around the mid to upper 50s this afternoon. North wind 10 to 15 miles per hour, gusting as high as 25. Tonight, gradually becoming clear with a low around 40. Sunny with a high in the lower 60s Thursday. Thursday night, increasing clouds and a low around the mid-40s. Friday, scattered showers, mostly cloudy and milder, highs in the lower 70s. A chance of showers and thunderstorms Friday night, lows around the mid-50s. That's your region forecast.

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2: Air Force One has touched down in Beijing, where President Trump is set to hold high-stakes talks with Chinese leader Xi Jinping on Thursday. Janice Mackey-Frere in Beijing.
3: The summit will have this air of crisis management to it, as well as diplomacy with the Iran war still involved. President Trump could look to leverage China's influence as the world's largest buyer of Iranian oil, as well as a major economic player across the Persian Gulf. Even though he says he's okay with the more hands-off approach that China has been taking with the conflict so far.
2: South Carolina Republicans are rejecting a call from President Trump to redraw the state's congressional maps. Five state senators on Tuesday voted against a plan to divide South Carolina's one Democratic black majority House district. A recent Supreme Court ruling limited the use of race in drawing congressional maps. I'm Michael Kastner.
4: In Valparaiso, the city says there's still time to provide input on how to make area streets safer for everyone. The city held an open house on the safety action plan last week, but residents who didn't get a chance to drop by can still review the draft recommendations, explore the meeting materials, and share their ideas via an online survey by May 22nd. You can also visit the project website and share ideas that way. The city says the final safety action plan will unlock federal funding opportunities and create safer, more connected streets across Valparaiso. The LaPorte County Health Department is offering free in-home well water screening tests for LaPorte County residential well owners. It's part of National Drinking Water Week, May 11th through the 15th. Test kits will be available for pickup at both LaPorte and Michigan City Health Department offices while supplies last. The LaPorte County Health Department says while Indiana's Safe Drinking Water Act requires routine testing for public water systems, owners of residential wells have sole responsibility for ensuring the safety of their drinking water and maintaining the well system to prevent any contamination. Your forecast for the region coming up. I'm Laura Velushko.
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4: For northwest Indiana, highs around the upper 50s inland, only in the mid-50s near the lakefront. North winds 10 to 15 miles per hour with gusts up to 25. Tonight becoming clear with lows in the lower 40s. Thursday sunny with highs in the lower 60s inland, upper 50s near the lake. Thursday night, slight chance of showers, late night, lows in the mid-40s. Friday, a chance of showers, highs in the mid-70s. That's your region forecast.

Come on, Benson Boone. It's been slow enough to get to this point. Hey, it's Katie on Z107.1, keeping you company on the job. And yes, it is a hump day. And we are celebrating the midpoint of the week together in just 7 minutes on Z107.1. Mm-hmm.

the Cranberries on Z1071. Every time I hear one of their songs, I think back to Ireland. Because if you don't know this, the Cranberries are originally from Limerick, Ireland. And I was fortunate enough to go and kind of dive into my family ancestry. And I took this tour called the Paddy Wagon Bus Tour. Yes, that was its name. And it only plays on the bus Irish singers. So if you go and you want to go take the paddy wagon through Ireland, you'll hear the Cranberries. But it is a Wednesday and maybe you're daydreaming about your future vacation. We're getting you in the mood to celebrate the midway point of the week because the weekend is almost here.

0: of the day we're going to talk about here in about an hour on Z107.1. You're going to take a trip into the viral spiral, see what's trending at 1:30 this afternoon. And others might be quick to judge if you collect something for a hobby, but this new invention may make it all worthwhile.
1: Stuck in traffic on the Borman, backup on Dickey Road, construction on the toll road.
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Collecting is a fun hobby for so many people, and maybe you collect something like mugs or shot glasses or stamps. 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Because

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1: Olivia Rodrigo, who just made her SNL hosting debut a few weeks ago, she was pretty funny. I actually went back and watched the Uber skit over again. That is a good one if you haven't seen it. But I hope you're having a great morning so far on Z1071. I'm Katie Day. And if you were to walk into my house, the first thing you would see is a wall of pigs, which can be overwhelming. But hey, the collection's got to go somewhere. But then if you were to open up my dresser, you would see an overwhelming number of hats, beanies specifically. And everyone's a critic when I tell them how many beanies I have. That number's getting close to 70 now. But you won't be laughing when I'm able to read your mind. Inventors are apparently working on a beanie that does exactly that, lined with thousands of tiny sensors that can turn your thoughts into digital text at about 30 words a minute. But I have a feeling I'll just be hearing your inner thoughts judge me for adding yet another beanie to my collection, so maybe I should pass. You know, to protect my mental health.
2: In Porter County, motorists are advised that 23rd Street in the Porter and Chesterton area is scheduled to be closed to through traffic today, Wednesday, May 13th, for surface paving. Residents on side streets will have access to their homes. A post at the Town of Chesterton Facebook page says the 23rd Street paving project is a joint operation with the Town of Porter. Drought conditions were impacting nearly half the state at the beginning of the year, including areas of northwest Indiana away from the lake. 5 months later, most of the state is drought-free, according to the latest U.S. Drought Monitor, with the exception of a few counties in far southern Indiana. About a month ago, several counties in northern Indiana, including portions of Newton, Jasper, Stark, and Pulaski counties, were still considered abnormally dry or in moderate drought. The next map update is Thursday. In Fort Wayne, the University of St. Francis has announced Dr. Lance Ritchie will step down June 30th after 3 years as president. An executive vice president, Sister Marie Gamma Salyer, has been appointed to the role effective July 1st. A news release said the transition returns the university to its traditional leadership model with one of the Sisters of St. Francis of Perpetual Adoration as president. Ritchie, the first layperson president at St. Francis, has served in a variety of capacities over 15 years, including dean and vice president, and will take a one-year sabbatical before returning as a professor of theology in fall 2027, a news release said. In addition to its traditional programs, St. Francis offers workforce development healthcare programs at Crown Point and other sites. Your forecast for the region coming up. I'm Laura Velushko. For northwest Indiana, highs in the upper 50s inland this afternoon, lower 50s closer to Lake Michigan. North winds 15 to 20, diminishing to 10 to 15 in the afternoon. Tonight, partly cloudy skies with lows in the lower 40s. Sunny with highs in the lower 60s inland Thursday, upper 50s near the lake. Thursday night, lows in the mid-40s. Friday, a chance of showers, highs in the lower 70s. Saturday, chance of showers and thunderstorms, highs in the mid-80s.

0: He is a Marvel hero on the screen, but a menace in the streets? A road rage incident is going viral, and it's strange, to say the least. 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

0: This was definitely not on the bingo card for 2026. Hey, it's Katie on Z107, and this was quite a situation for Benedict Cumberbatch. You might remember him on screen as Marvel's Doctor Strange.
1: The name is Dr. Stephen Strange.
0: Yep, that guy. Well, somehow he got in a heated 10-minute road rage fight with a cyclist. Cumberbatch was also on a bike, and he was accusing this man of verbally abusing him. But that man accuses Cumberbatch of repeatedly breaking traffic laws.
2: You verbally abused me.
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0: Wow. Well, the good news is they get to continue their life behind bars. Handlebars, that is.
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2: President Trump is now in Beijing, where he'll meet with Chinese leader Xi Jinping tomorrow. His visit comes as the war in Iran continues, and that's significant because China is Iran's biggest trading partner. That close strategic relationship is expected to result in some pointed discussions between Trump and Xi. Wholesale prices are seeing the biggest increase since March 2022. The Producer Price Index, released today by the Labor Department, showed the cost of making goods surged 1.4% last month. That was well beyond the 0.5% analysts were expecting. Global girl group Cat's Eye will head out on a world tour later this year. After starting in Europe, Cat's Eye will kick off the North American leg on October 13th in Miami. They'll make stops in more than a dozen cities, including Boston, Detroit, Austin, Las Vegas, and Los Angeles. I'm Michael Kastner.
3: In Valparaiso, the city says it is looking to maximize the lifespan of its roadways with an innovative asphalt rejuvenating treatment called Reclamite. The product has been in use for more than 50 years, and the city says the treatment is estimated to add 8 years to the life of pavement. Officials say it will be applied to 5 areas of the city that have been paved more recently, as it's designed to provide maximum effectiveness within 2 years of paving. Weather permitting, the process will begin today. In Portage, Indiana Dunes National Park says National Park Service rangers, firefighters from the U.S. Wildland Fire Service, and the Portage Fire Department responded to a vegetation fire at Portage Lakefront and Riverwalk Tuesday morning. In a Facebook post, Portage Fire said crews were able to contain the 2-acre brush fire and no injuries were reported. In LaPorte County's Solid Waste District is hosting a household hazardous waste collection event this Saturday, May 16th, from 9 a.m. to 2 p.m. at the fairgrounds. They say it's a great way to safely dispose of items like batteries, fluorescent and LED bulbs, medicines and sharps, and more. We've shared more information on the Region News Team Facebook page. 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
3: For Northwest Indiana, highs around the mid to upper 50s today, a few degrees cooler at the lakefront. Winds out of the north 10 to 15, gusting up to 25 miles per hour. Tonight, gradually becoming clear with a low around 40. Sunny with highs in the lower 60s Thursday and lows in the mid 40s Thursday night. Scattered showers Friday with highs in the lower 70s. Saturday, a chance of showers and thunderstorms. Mostly sunny with highs in the mid 80s. That's your region forecast.

0: There's been a lot of headlines suggesting that Gwen Stefani and her husband, country star Blake Shelton, are on the outs, headed for divorce. And it is strictly just rumors because Blake Shelton and Gwen Stefani seem very happy together. In fact, Blake Shelton was pretty mad over the weekend when he had a show in Vegas at Caesar's Palace. And Gwen Stefani had a show in Vegas as well the same night, but at the Sphere. Here's what he said about it.
1: Oh, wow.

0: came to town. I mean, she's not here. She's over there, the other venue. Kind of a d***head. Books us on the exact same nights, every single night. I think my manager did that. He's here, isn't he? Sorry, Narvel.
1: Yeah, I would not want to be that manager right about now.

0: You're listening to the Region's Playlist Z1071. Good morning. I'm Katie Day. Hope you're having a great hump day. For a few celebrities, today's also their birthday. And happy birthday wishes go out to Robert Pattinson, who is the big 4-0 today. He's an actor, a producer, and a model, best known for playing vampire Edward Cullen in the Twilight film series.
1: What if I'm not the hero? What if I'm the bad guy?
2: Not.
0: Most recently, he was in a movie called The Drama, co-starring with Zendaya.
3: So incredibly irresponsible. No one ever cares until it's too late. And then it always ends up backfiring on me.
0: Happy 40th birthday to Robert Pattinson. Also celebrating a birthday today is Stevie Wonder. He is 76. A Motown prodigy and multi-instrumentalist who broke the record for Grammy Awards held by a solo artist with 22 titles and released over 30 top 10 hits during his career. Happy 76th birthday to Stevie Wonder. Darius Rucker is the big 6-0 today. He is the lead singer of Hootie and the Blowfish, known for songs like this. As a solo artist, Darius Rucker is best known for his hit, Wagon Wheel. Happy 60th birthday to Darius Rucker. And another big country star celebrating today is Morgan Wallen. He turns 33 today. And what's crazy about Morgan is that he rose to fame during season 6 of NBC's The Voice.
4: This was my first time performing on my own, and to see those two chairs turn around was a huge confidence booster for me.
0: He didn't go very far on the show, but now he has 21 number one singles on the country airplay chart. Maybe you remember some of these. I'm

0: 33rd birthday to Morgan Wallen. Now, if you or someone you know is celebrating a birthday, you can always celebrate with us on the Regions playlist, Z107. Just let us know your birthday's coming up on Facebook at Z107.1. And when it's your birthday, we shout you out like we do every day a few minutes after noon. Be part of a birthday shout-out by finding us on Facebook, Z107.1.
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Another Wednesday in the region means another Wagon Wednesday at Z1071. I'm Katie, and every single week we head out to one of our local animal shelters to highlight some of their adoptable pets. This week we were with the Porter County Animal Shelter, and Max, the assistant director there, is going to tell you about Sophie in just about 7 minutes.

0: Happy Wednesday. You're halfway through the week on Z1071. I'm Katie, keeping you company on the job. And if you're not following us on Facebook, you really should, because every single week around this time, we post that video from one of our local animal shelters. This week, we were visiting with the Porter County Animal Shelter. We talked with Max, the assistant director there, who told us that Sophie is looking for a forever home.
1: This is Sophie. She is a beautiful shepherd. She weighs around 70 to 80 pounds. She is around 5 years old. Upon intake, Sophie did test positive for heartworm. She did go through treatment, and she did wonderfully through her treatment. So now she is available for adoption. But Sophie is spayed. She's up to date on her rabies vaccine, and she is microchipped, so she is ready for same-day adoption with an approved application. Sophie does great with other dogs. She came in with another male German Shepherd, Elliot. He is still here, too, if you're interested in looking at him. We would prefer Sophie to go into a home with older, respectful children, but otherwise she's a pretty quiet, calm, friendly girl. It does take her a second to get used to new people, but once she does, then she's loyal to you.
2: Yeah, she's a gentle giant for sure. Mm-hmm. Imagine watching a chick flick on the couch with Sophie in your lap. I mean, you don't even need a blanket at that point.
1: No.
2: Now, if someone wanted to adopt Sophie, how do they go about doing that?
1: So you would go on our website, PorterCountyAnimalShelter.org. You would find our dog application. You fill that out. Give us a couple days to process your app, and we'll give you a call to set up an appointment for you and your family to meet Sophie.
2: Sophie's waiting for you at the Porter County Animal Shelter.
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4: In Porter County, motorists are advised that 23rd Street in the Porter and Chesterton area is scheduled to be closed to through traffic today, Wednesday, May 13th, for surface paving. Residents on side streets will have access to their homes. A post at the Town of Chesterton Facebook page says the 23rd Street paving project is a joint operation with the Town of Porter. Drought conditions were impacting nearly half the state at the beginning of the year, including areas of northwest Indiana away from the lake. 5 months later, most of the state is drought-free, according to the latest U.S. Drought Monitor, with the exception of a few counties in far southern Indiana. About a month ago, several counties in northern Indiana, including portions of Newton, Jasper, Stark, and Pulaski counties, were still considered abnormally dry or in moderate drought. The next map update is Thursday. In Fort Wayne, the University of St. Francis has announced Dr. Lance Ritchie will step down June 30th after 3 years as president. An executive vice president, Sister Marie Gamma-Salyer, has been appointed to the role effective July 1st. A news release said the transition returns the university to its traditional leadership model, with one of the Sisters of St. Francis of Perpetual Adoration as president. Ritchie, the first layperson president at St. Francis, has served in a variety of capacities over 15 years, including dean and vice president, and will take a one-year sabbatical before returning as a professor of theology in fall 2027, a news release said. In addition to its traditional programs, St. Francis offers workforce development health care programs at Crown Point and other sites. Your forecast for the region coming up. I'm Laura Velushko. For northwest Indiana, highs around the mid to upper 50s this afternoon. North wind 10 to 15 miles per hour, gusting as high as 25. Tonight, gradually becoming clear with a low around 40. Sunny with a high in the lower 60s Thursday. Thursday night, increasing clouds and a low around the mid 40s. Friday, scattered showers, mostly cloudy and milder, highs in the lower 70s. A chance of showers and thunderstorms Friday night, lows around the mid-50s. That's your region forecast.

0: some Selena Gomez for your Wednesday. It is Z1071, and we're trying to stay calm, but we can't, okay? It is halfway through the work week. We're celebrating. And around this time, we usually post the question of the day, so feel free to join the conversation on Facebook. Today's question is, how many alarms does it take you to get out of bed in the morning? Okay, a lot of people are mixed on this, but we're going to dive deeper into what the right answer is, because apparently we've been waking up wrong all these years. More on that next.
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0: when it comes to setting your alarm in the morning, have we been doing it wrong this whole time? Hey, it's Katie on Z107.1, and our question of the day is up on Facebook. Feel free to join the conversation there. Today's question is, how many alarms does it take you to get out of bed in the morning? And the reason I'm asking is because I read this research study that says you should follow the 2x3 rule when it comes to setting an alarm in the morning. That means you set 2 alarms 3 minutes apart. First alarm's supposed to break your deep sleep. And then the second alarm is set for the time you actually need to be awake. And it's supposed to make it easier for you to get up. However, I'm a very deep sleeper that I easily have 20, 30 alarms set in order to get up by 2:30. And I thought for sure that when my dog started sleeping in my bed, she would be the ultimate alarm clock, right? Once that alarm goes off, she's going to be attacking my face. Well, come to find out, my dog doesn't like mornings either. So how many alarms does it take to get you out of bed in the morning? Let us know on Facebook at Z107.
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1: Former South Carolina lawyer Alex Murdaugh is having his murder convictions overturned in a 5-0 vote. The South Carolina Supreme Court granted Murdaugh a new trial today. The justices said a county clerk improperly influenced the jury in Murdaugh's original trial. He was convicted in the killings of his wife and son in March of 2023. The case has been the subject of books, podcasts, and documentaries. President Trump is in Beijing, where he's set to hold high-stakes talks with Chinese leader Xi Jinping tomorrow. The president arrived along with his delegation this morning. Trump's visit comes as the war in Iran continues, and that's significant because China is Iran's biggest trading partner. That close strategic relationship is expected to result in some pointed discussions between Trump and Xi. A massive weather pattern is gripping several parts of the country today. The system is slamming a corridor stretching from Montana to Salt Lake City with rain. I'm Chris Caraggio.
2: In Valparaiso, the city says it is looking to maximize the lifespan of its roadways with an innovative asphalt rejuvenating treatment called Reclamite. The product has been in use for more than 50 years, and the city says the treatment is estimated to add 8 years to the life of pavement. Officials say it will be applied to 5 areas of the city that have been paved more recently, as it's designed to provide maximum effectiveness within 2 years of paving. Weather permitting, the process will begin today. In Portage, Indiana Dunes National Park says National Park Service rangers, firefighters from the U.S. Wildland Fire Service, and the Portage Fire Department responded to a vegetation fire at Portage Lakefront and Riverwalk Tuesday morning. In a Facebook post, Portage Fire said crews were able to contain the 2-acre brush fire and no injuries were reported. In LaPorte County's Solid Waste District is hosting a household hazardous waste collection event this Saturday, May 16th, from 9 a.m. to 2 p.m. at the fairgrounds. They say it's a great way to safely dispose of items like batteries, fluorescent and LED bulbs, medicines and sharps, and more. We've shared more information on the Region News Team Facebook page. 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
4: This is Region News Team Meteorologist Matt Wentz with a look at your forecast for Northwest Indiana. A mix of clouds, some sunshine the remainder of the day. We are cool, though, and breezy. Temperatures holding in the 50s, coolest near the lakeshore with that wind coming off the lake. Tonight, we clear skies out completely. We'll drop back down near 40 degrees, not expecting any frost because we'll have a bit of a wind helping to mix things up. Sunshine's expected throughout the day on Thursday. Temperatures up near 60, a beautiful day. Friday, not bad either, as we'll have an early shower or two moving through, but we should clear out the rest of the day. Highs in the low 70s for Friday, and then a warm and humid weekend around here. It's going to feel totally different. We'll have high temperatures that get into the 80s on Saturday, Sunday, and into the upper 80s on Monday. All 3 days we'll have a risk of some showers and thunderstorms as a frontal boundary will be by us, but overall a lot of dry hours as well. Get the pools ready to go. It doesn't feel like it now, but it will by this weekend. I'm meteorologist Matt Wentz for Region News.

The Easter egg hunters have assembled, and now they're trying to read through Taylor Swift's outfit choices. So she's been wearing kind of like a series of black and white outfits lately, and people are trying to figure out what it exactly means. Just the other night in New York City, she was wearing this little white dress, and people are trying to figure out, what is she hiding? Because apparently you can't be Taylor Swift and not have something up your sleeve. I have a feeling it has something to do with her upcoming wedding to Travis Kelce, but other people think maybe she's clearing the palette for a surprise later. Though, I mean, Taylor Swift has admitted that she often hints at things years in advance, so only time will tell.

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You've heard of Wedding Crashers, but this was next level. An unexpected guest showed up during a wedding ceremony over the weekend, and it resulted in the groom undressing his bride-to-be on the spot. You're going to hear more about this wedding disaster in 8 minutes with the Viral Spiral.

0: You're listening to The Region's Playlist, Z107.1. Good afternoon, I'm Katie Day, and hopefully this spares you from the inevitable social media scroll later today. Country star Riley Green is joining NBC's The Voice as a coach for season 30, but he's not the only new face. Queen Latifah will be making her Voice debut this fall. That gives us a star-studded lineup for the upcoming season. Kelly Clarkson, Adam Levine, Riley Green, and Queen Latifah. And I don't know about you, but I'm excited to hear how Queen Latifah smack-talks the other judges, because I know she can hold her own. The Oscars announced that Conan O'Brien will be back for a third year in a row to host the Oscars, the 99th annual, that is. It's going to air on ABC and Hulu next spring. New fear unlocked for soon-to-be brides. An unexpected guest tried to crash a wedding over the weekend, and it resulted in the groom undressing the bride in the middle of the ceremony because a hornet somehow found its way into the bride's dress. The bride started to panic, but this is where, for better and for worse, showed up a little early. The groom put his arm down the back of her dress, grabbed the hornet with his bare hand before anyone got stung. That's true love. And a thief was jailed after stealing unreleased Beyonce music from a car. The man allegedly broke into a car and stole luggage containing hard drives with the singer's tracks on it. And knowing Beyonce's a global icon worth $1 billion, billion with a B, that's according to Forbes, why would her unreleased music be kept in a car? Hire security, girl. A song garner, at the very least. It went viral and we spiraled right here on Z107.1.
1: In Valparaiso, the city says crews are repairing a water main break on Institution Street. Once service is restored, a precautionary boil advisory will be issued to residents and business owners in the area. Parkview Elementary School is directly affected by this boil advisory. The boil advisory will last about 48 hours, but may be extended if additional testing is needed. Cooking and drinking water will need to boil for 5 minutes before using. We've shared more information on the Region News Team Facebook page. The Indiana Department of Corrections says the federal government owes them millions of dollars for the immigration detainees being held at the Miami Correctional Facility. The state has spent around $7 million accommodating them as of March of this year. The federal government agreed to pay Indiana just over $291 a day per detainee, which is nearly four times the $75 a day it costs for prison inmates. Payments have not been received yet for 2026, and December's payment of $4.7 million was received last week. In Portage, if you noticed smoke near the lakefront this morning, the Indiana Dunes National Park says there was a vegetation fire at the Portage Lakefront and Riverwalk. National Park Service rangers, firefighters from the U.S. Wildland Fire Service, and the Portage Fire Department responded and were able to contain the two-acre brush fire. No injuries were reported. Your forecast is coming up. I'm Jamie Foster with the Region News Team. Low to mid-50s for highs today with mostly sunny skies. Temperatures will fall into the upper 30s overnight with mostly clear skies. Sunny on Thursday with highs in the low 60s. Upper 60s on Friday, but a chance of showers during the day. Saturday, thunderstorms are likely with highs in the upper 70s. Sunday, partly sunny in the morning, then storms return in the afternoon with highs near 80. That's your region forecast.

0: lot of schools in Northwest Indiana have already had their prom, and there are pictures posted on Great News Life. I follow them on TikTok, and there's one pose that seems to be the go-to. It's not the peace sign or the hand on the hip, but finally you'll know why so many kids are grabbing their noses next.
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0: If you're going through prom pics you took and your kid seems to be grabbing their nose in nearly all of them, don't worry, it's not because their date smelled bad. Hey, it's Katie Day on Z107, and a lot of the schools in Northwest Indiana have already had their prom, meaning that we can come out right and say that this is a trend. The most popular prom pose that you may have already noticed in pictures is the scuba. It involves mimicking a scuba diver by plugging your nose with one hand while waving the other hand back and forth in front of you as if you were scubaing in the water. Slight bend at the knee too for the full scuba look, and it actually comes from a TikTok dance that was created last fall, and it even goes along with a song.
1: Scuba, scuba.
0: But since then, athletes have used it to celebrate touchdowns or game-winning buckets. People use it to bounce back from a minor inconvenience, as if it's the equivalent of shaking something off. And now, we can say high schoolers in the region like to use it in their prom pictures.
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1: President Trump's high-stakes meeting with Chinese leader Xi Jinping is set for tomorrow. The president arrived along with his delegation this morning. Air Force One touched down at Beijing Capital International Airport. His visit comes as the war in Iran continues, and that's significant because China is Iran's biggest trading partner. Trump is being joined by a group of high-profile tech bosses on the trip, including Tesla CEO Elon Musk and Apple CEO Tim Cook. The Illinois Department of Public Health is investigating a potential hantavirus case that is not linked to the recent cruise ship outbreak. Officials say a Winnebago County resident is believed to have contracted the virus while cleaning a home with rodent droppings and is recovering from mild symptoms. The CDC is conducting additional tests to confirm the hantavirus case, with results expected in up to 10 days. Health officials suspect it is the North American hantavirus strain, which is not spread from person to person, and they emphasized that the risk of contracting the virus remains very low for Illinois residents. I'm Chris Crosby.
2: Governor Braun today signed a bill that implements a bell-to-bell cell phone restriction in Hoosier schools. The governor's office says the measure builds on Indiana's existing restrictions on school device use by setting a clearer standard for limiting cell phones, smartwatches, gaming devices, and other personal wireless communication devices during the school day. The law includes exceptions for emergencies, students with individualized education programs, and medical needs. In Indianapolis, a man is dead and three people and a dog are injured after a stabbing yesterday afternoon. Police responded to the southwest side of the city and found four people and a dog who had injuries consistent with trauma. One man was pronounced dead at the scene. Another man and two females were taken to the hospital, and the injured dog was taken to an animal hospital. The Indianapolis Police Department is investigating. No one is hurt after a plane flight from Miami got two flat tires after landing at O'Hare. The FAA says American Airlines Flight 791 landed safely last night after a tire issue while taxiing to the gate. Passengers were deplaned on the taxiway and were bused to the terminal. The plane was taken out of service to be inspected by a maintenance team. The FAA is investigating. For the

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0: Mostly sunny this afternoon with highs in the low to mid 50s. We'll be clear overnight tonight with lows in the upper 30s. Thursday, sunny skies with highs in the low 60s. Friday, temperatures will be in the upper 60s with a chance of showers. Saturday, thunderstorms likely with highs in the upper 70s. Sunday will start out partly sunny, then storms return in the afternoon with highs again near 80 degrees. That's your region forecast.

Many artists have become victim of this thing called blue dot fever. It means that so many tickets have been unsold, possibly due to the increase of concert tickets overall. But Post Malone is determined to get back out there. He has postponed his first 3 weeks of his tour with Jelly Roll, and it looks like he's now expected to go out there on the road starting early June.

0: How many alarms does it take you to get out of bed in the morning? That is our question of the day for Z107.1. I'm Katie, and a lot of different answers have been coming in on Facebook, but apparently there's only one correct answer. That's what researchers like to tell us. You're going to hear that later this hour. And remember last week I told you my boyfriend strictly follows the expiration date? If it's the day of that date, consider the item tossed, okay? But not everyone takes those labels so seriously.
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I can't be the only one that stocks up on the napkins whenever I visit a drive-thru. It's become normalized to have an excessive amount of them in your car for just-in-case purposes, but I don't know if we should be treating condiments the same way, okay? But one person is, and you can tell me if you think this is gross in just 7 minutes. Easy.

0: love ranch just as much as the next person, but I'm not so sure I would advocate for a secret stash of it in your car. Hey, it's Katie Day on Z107, and I know that my boyfriend would be disgusted if I tried something like this. He checks for expiration dates religiously, and he's not the only one. A mother on Instagram was horrified when she found out about her daughter's stash of car ranch.
1: My 17-year-old daughter says to me, "There's no ranch." And I said, "Sorry, we're out of ranch." So she says, "Hold on." And she walks out of the house, and she walks right back in. And she says, "I just remembered I have car ranch." I said, "How long has that ranch been in your car?" She's like, "I don't know, months."
0: You know, most people keep napkins and old receipts in their glove box, but it sounds like her daughter prefers to keep things in a hidden valley.
2: The Chicago Fire's new stadium name is now revealed. The outdoor sports venue in the city's South Loop will be known as McDonald's Park. The Chicago-based fast food giant will hold naming rights until at least 2040. The financial terms were not made public. McDonald's Park is expected to open in 2028, just in time for the 28-29 MLS season. Multiple people are suing over an explosion at an apartment building in Des Plaines last week. The blast happened May 6th at a three-story apartment building. Three lawsuits were filed yesterday on behalf of people who were injured in the explosion. The suits accuse the Nicor Gas Company and the Building Management Company of negligence. Nearly 50 law enforcement agencies from across the state are partnering with Special Olympics Indiana and Duncan for Cop on a Rooftop. The event is Friday, May 15th from 5 a.m. to noon. Officers will be in, around, and on top of Duncan's stores, raising awareness for the 20,000 Hoosier athletes who train and compete for free in the Special Olympics. Everyone who donates receives a coupon for a free donut. Those who give $10 or more will get a free medium hot coffee. At least 15 Dunkin' locations in the region are participating. We've shared a list on the Region News Team Facebook page. Your forecast is coming up next. I'm Jamie Foster for the Region News Team. A little cool this afternoon, but at least it's sunny. Highs today will be in the low to mid 50s. Tonight, mostly clear with lows in the upper 30s. Low 60s on Thursday with sunny skies. Friday, upper 60s, but a chance of showers. Saturday, thunderstorms likely with highs in the upper 70s. Sunday, partly sunny in the morning, then storms return in the afternoon with highs near 80. That's your region forecast.

0: Lady Gaga on the Regions playlist. It is Z1071. I'm Katie, and our question today up on Facebook. Feel free to join the conversation there. Today's question is, how many alarms does it take to get you out of bed in the morning? Because apparently there is a right answer. More on that next.
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0: Maroon 5 on the Regions playlist, keeping you company on the job. I'm Katie Day, and the question of the day is up on Facebook. Feel free to join the conversation there. Today's question is, how many alarms does it take you to get out of bed in the morning? Okay, we got a bunch of different answers across the board, but I'm still waiting for someone to have as many alarms as I have to set. Okay, Lisa in Valparaiso said one alarm gets her out of bed in the morning. That is impressive. Dakota and Couch said 2 to 3, which is what they recommend, by the way. They say 2 alarms is golden. Robin in Wanata is the most impressive so far. She says no alarms. She just wakes up naturally between 4 and 4:30 every day. I counted them up, and I use an alarming amount. Oh, 12 to be exact. That is 12, which is way past the recommended number. Researchers found that the best way to wake up is by implementing the 2x3 rule. That means you set 2 alarms 3 minutes apart. That sounds nearly impossible for me, but maybe one morning when I don't have to rush into work, I'll give it a try and see if it can be done. How many alarms does it take you to get out of bed in the morning? Let us know on Facebook at Z107.
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1: Former South Carolina lawyer Alex Murdaugh is having his murder convictions overturned. In a 5-0 vote, the South Carolina Supreme Court granted Murdaugh a new trial today. The justices said a county clerk improperly influenced the jury in Murdaugh's original trial. He was convicted in the killings of his wife and son in March of 2023. The case has been the subject of books, podcasts, and documentaries. President Trump is in Beijing, where he's set to hold high-stakes talks with Chinese leader Xi Jinping tomorrow. The president arrived along with his delegation this morning. Trump's visit comes as the war in Iran continues, and that's significant because China is Iran's biggest trading partner. That close strategic relationship is expected to result in some pointed discussions between Trump and Xi. A massive weather pattern is gripping several parts of the country today. The system is slamming a corridor stretching from Montana to Salt Lake City with rain. I'm Chris Caraggio.
2: A majority of Americans say they oppose the construction of data centers in their local area. New polling from Gallup shows 7 in 10 Americans oppose the projects, and 48% of respondents said they are strongly opposed. These data centers house computing equipment that helps power AI technology used by businesses, universities, and other institutions, but they have met fierce opposition from residents in many parts of the country. The centers require extensive amounts of electricity to operate and need substantial water to cool the equipment, which has raised concerns about the environmental impact and local electric bills. New data from the Educational Opportunity Project at Stanford found U.S. students are performing worse than their peers were 10 years ago. New district-level test score data found that compared with a decade earlier, reading scores were down last year in 83% of school districts where data was available, while math scores were down 70%. According to the data, the declines have impacted both rich and poor districts, as well as crossed racial and geographic divides. Several Chicago aldermen are questioning Mayor Brandon Johnson's administration on why it's taken so long to replace gunshot detection device ShotSpotter. The system was shut down more than a year and a half ago. Some city council members believe the city is not moving fast enough in the vetting process of 9 companies with bids. Members of the Public Safety Committee interrogated the city's chief procurement officer, Charlotte Roberts, yesterday, but they were not able to get the answers they were looking for. The committee is expected to address the issue at a meeting set for June 3rd. Meanwhile, Mayor Johnson says that he wants to make sure that they are thorough in the vetting process to make sure the technology they select is extremely effective in addressing violent crime in the city. For the Region News Team, I'm Jamie Foster. 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
2: Don't let the sun deceive you. It's a bit chilly outside. Highs today will be in the low to mid 50s. Tonight, mostly clear with lows in the upper 30s. Low 60s on Thursday with sunny skies. A chance of showers on Friday with highs in the upper 60s. Saturday, thunderstorms are likely with highs in the upper 70s. Sunday will start out partly sunny, then storms return with highs near 80. That's your region forecast.

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There's Gwen Stefani, Z107 on a Would You Rather Wednesday. You can find the question over on our Facebook today. Would you rather live next to a huge stadium or live close by an airport? Bob says huge stadium or racetrack like Indianapolis Motor Speedway. Rob said if it's Wrigley, sure, but if it's Comiskey, no thank you. I believe it's called The Rate now. And Ezra thinking music, he said stadium easily. I wouldn't mind being able to hear music nearly every night. Would you rather live next to a huge stadium or live close by an airport? You can answer on our Facebook today. Son.

0: The Lake County Sheriff's Department is investigating an officer-involved shooting that occurred at Methodist Northlake Hospital in Gary last night. Officials say one adult was injured. No police officers were hurt. Lake County Sheriff's Department detectives are conducting the investigation at the request of the Gary Police Department. The Indiana Department of Education announces a first-of-its-kind initiative to scale high-quality cybersecurity education across K-12 schools, establishing one of the country's most comprehensive and aligned cybersecurity pathways. Officials say this makes Indiana the first state to build a strategic, military-aligned cybersecurity pathway connecting high schools, 2- and 4-year institutions, the National Guard, and employers, positioning Indiana as a national leader in cybersecurity education. The Department of Ed says what makes this collaboration unique is Indiana's focus on developing a cybersecurity stackable credential that launches students straight into college or high-demand careers. The Florida State Fish and Wildlife Conservation Commission plans to issue a temporary ban on importing sloths after a tragic incident that shut down an Orlando attraction before it ever opened.
1: Dozens of sloths were brought to Orlando to be part of an attraction that never got off the ground. More than 50 died. About 10 are getting care at a zoo, and Sloth World has turned in its license.
2: It appears that this group of sloths contracted an intestinal infection that resulted in severe, in many cases, fatal effects.
1: FWC Director Roger Young says the moratorium will give his staff time to work with experts and draft new guidelines for Class 3 animal licensing. I'm Gordon Bird.
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3: Checking in again on the roads, we've got delays still along the southbound side of I-65 north of 8094. It looks like they have it down to one lane there for a stretch. Again, on southbound 65 between 15th Avenue and 8094. So watch out for slowing traffic there. We've got delays along the westbound side of 8094, I-65 over to Kennedy Avenue, as usual, moving under posted speeds. Eastbound, some delays starting on the Illinois side of the state line, right around Torrance Avenue towards Indianapolis Boulevard. Then again, from Klein towards I-65, expect some pockets of heavier traffic where they'll be slowing down, picking up speed, and then hitting the brakes again. Northbound side of Klein Avenue, again, between 8094 all the way up to Airport Road. You can expect roadwork slowdowns there northbound on Klein, and it looks like all the ramps still closed at the northbound Klein and US 20 interchange, along with northbound Klein to Chicago Avenue. Slowdowns along Indianapolis Boulevard, heavy traffic north of US 30 up towards Main Street, US 30 eastbound jammed at the state line, and then heavy through the Schererville area there from 41 to Klein. We still have some delays as well near the intersection of Grand Boulevard with a crash westbound side of US 30 there. 219-405-7743 is our traffic hotline. Only call when safe to do so. Alicia Tassone, Region News Team Traffic.
0: Temperatures will fall into the upper 30s overnight tonight with mostly clear skies. We'll be in the low 60s on Thursday with full sunshine. Increasing clouds Thursday night with temps in the low 40s. Upper 60s Friday with showers in the area. Saturday, thunderstorms likely with highs in the upper 70s. Sunday, partly sunny in the morning, then thunderstorms in the afternoon, highs near 80. That's your region forecast.
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0: She's going to star on the Hollywood Walk of Fame next Friday. 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You can stream us online. So there's a reason why so many people binge reality TV when life gets stressful. According to this new study, it actually helps people mentally escape from their own problems for a while. I feel like any TV show is like that, or any movie that you watch. You just escape into that world. You don't have to think about anything else, you know. Shows like Survivor, The Traitors, Love is Blind, and True Crime series apparently are at the top of the list, according to psychologists. It gives viewers distraction, suspense, and a sense of connection during a difficult time. Psychologists say reality TV can work almost like comfort food for the brain. So what is your comfort TV show? You can answer over on our Facebook page at Z107.1FM. I put a little clue for mine in there. What is your comfort TV show? That show that just helps you disconnect and zone out. Answer on our Facebook page today. Sugar Ray, Maren Morrison, Zed, Elton John, and Dua Lipa, all coming up on the playlist. It's Z107. Let's get through this Wednesday.
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1: 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Plus, Northwest Indiana's news, traffic, and weather. 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
0: Alicia Tassone with the region traffic alert. Tips are letting us know we have a vehicle that went off the roadway on southbound 65 exiting at 109th Avenue. So really jammed up in that area with one emergency vehicle on the scene so far. Starting to slow down there. Southbound I-65. Again, this is getting off at 109th Avenue with a vehicle off the roadway. 219-405-7743 is our hotline. Alicia Tassone with the region traffic alert.
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3: President Trump is just a few hours away from meeting with Chinese leader Xi Jinping in Beijing. The president arrived today along with his delegation. His visit comes as the war in Iran continues, and that's significant because China is Iran's biggest trading partner. That close strategic relationship is expected to result in some pointed discussions between Trump and Xi. A massive weather pattern is impacting millions across the country today. The system is slamming a corridor stretching from Montana to Salt Lake City with rain. NOAA's Storm Prediction Center has issued a level 2 out of 5 risk of severe thunderstorms for much of the area. Moving over to the East Coast, precipitation is set to reach parts of the Mid-Atlantic today, which include Philadelphia and Washington, D.C. Residents in the Ohio Valley and parts of upstate New York are also expected to be hit with severe storms. Elsewhere, parts of the Mountain West, Dakotas, and Central Plains, plus Texas, are seeing temperatures on the rise today. I'm Chris Caraggio.
4: Governor Braun today signed a bill that implements a bell-to-bell cell phone restriction in Hoosier schools. The governor's office says the measure builds on Indiana's existing restrictions on school device use by setting a clearer standard for limiting cell phones, smartwatches, gaming devices, and other personal wireless communication devices during the school day. The law includes exceptions for emergencies, students with individualized education programs, and medical needs. In Indianapolis, a man is dead and three people and a dog are injured after a stabbing yesterday afternoon. Police responded to the southwest side of the city and found four people and a dog who had injuries consistent with trauma. One man was pronounced dead at the scene. Another man and two females were taken to the hospital, and the injured dog was taken to an animal hospital. The Indianapolis Police Department is investigating. No one is hurt after a plane flight from Miami got two flat tires after landing at O'Hare. The FAA says American Airlines Flight 791 landed safely last night after a tire issue while taxiing to the gate. Passengers were deplaned on the taxiway and were bused to the terminal. The plane was taken out of service to be inspected by a maintenance team. The FAA is investigating. For the Region News Team, I'm Jamie Foster. 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
6: Checking in on the roads, we've got a crash with a vehicle off in the ditch on the southbound side of I-65 exiting at 109th Avenue. So everybody exiting there really jamming up, backing up as emergency crews have part of that ramp lane blocked. Southbound 65 hitting the brakes north of 101st Avenue. So be careful there. And traffic, again, crawling on the ramp trying to exit at 109th. So going to be really heavy there either direction of 109th around I-65. Northbound side of I-65, we've got a brief slowdown approaching the 8094 interchange. Be careful there. Southbound north of 8094, looking good again. They did have things down to one lane there for a time. Eastbound side of 8094, heavy traffic from the state line all the way over towards Klein Avenue. And then again between Central Avenue and Ripley Street in the Lake Station area, hitting the brakes eastbound 8094. Westbound slowdowns through the I-65 corridor continuing towards Kennedy. Watch out for on and off delays through the work zones northbound on Klein Avenue north of 8094 up towards Airport Road. US 30 still jamming through the Dyer-Sherrillville area. Light to light heavy traffic really all the way through the Merrillville area. Just watch out for some slowdowns. Something going on along US 231 between Crown Point and St. John, 109th Avenue, 231 between Fothkey Road and Lane Street. Watch out for traffic slowing in both directions. 219-405-7743 is our hotline. Only call when safe to do so. Alicia Tassone, Region News Team Traffic.
4: Clear skies with temps in the upper 30s overnight tonight. Thursday, sunny with highs in the low 60s. Increasing clouds Thursday night with lows in the low 40s. Friday, showers in the area with highs in the upper 60s. We'll be in the upper 70s on Saturday with thunderstorms likely. Sunday, partly sunny in the morning, then thunderstorms return in the afternoon. Highs will be near 80 degrees. That's your region forecast.

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0: Janet Jackson on the playlist for your ride home, Z107. Check Wednesday off the work week list on the downward slide towards the weekend. According to a viral online discussion, ask people what guests do that immediately makes them not want to invite them back to their house ever again. And here are the top things, biggest things people say they absolutely hate when someone comes over. Showing up unannounced. I feel like that used to be so common, and now you got to text someone, make sure they're home or available. Walking in without knocking. I wouldn't do that to anyone except for family. Not taking shoes off after being asked. Yeah, I'm a take your shoes off, please. I don't need the outside stuff inside. Putting feet on the furniture, leaving dirty dishes everywhere, opening the fridge without asking, not flushing the toilet, come on, and snooping through bedrooms or medicine cabinets. Those things instantly make you not want to invite people back to your house. Anything you would add to the list?
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0: Bruno Mars on the playlist, Z107. I feel like so much goes on in the month of May. Kids getting out of school, college, probably already out, graduations. Over the next couple of weeks, school's going to be getting out. Memorial Day is coming up. I feel like I always forget about the Indy 500. That's coming up on the 24th, just 11 days away from that. So much going on in the month of May, and the weather's got a lot going on, too. We're going to feel like summer this weekend after it. Feeling pretty chilly out there today. Those forecast details coming up, plus sports on the way, too, with your region news break and a check on the roads.
1: In Crown Point, Region Idol kicks off Wednesday, May 27th at Bulldog Park, and talented musicians across Northwest Indiana will once again have the chance to shine. Organizers say the American Idol-style contest is held on 8 consecutive Wednesdays and is free for spectators. There will be food trucks for all and bar service for those 21 and older. 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Proceeds benefit the Centers for Possibilities, a dedicated facility serving children and adults with cerebral palsy. We've shared more information on the Region News Team Facebook page. NIPSCO's shutoff moratorium for residential customers comes to an end this Friday, May 15th. Earlier this year, the company said they recognized many families are feeling the strain of higher everyday costs, so they wouldn't turn off services for non-payment. They say they have many options for those struggling to pay their NIPSCO bills. 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Fatal drug overdoses in the nation appear to be falling for the third consecutive year. Newly released provisional data from the CDC shows that by December of last year, reported drug overdose deaths fell to just over 68,500, marking a 14% drop. According to the provisional data, overdoses caused by all classes or types of drugs generally declined across the board. However, opioids remained the top cause of overdose deaths last year. For the Region News Team, I'm Jamie Foster. Your forecast is next.
0: Checking in again on the roads, traffic is still stacking up on the southbound side of I-65, although it looked like the emergency vehicles had left the scene. But right lane of southbound 65 approaching 109th from the earlier crash, they're still really jamming up. So if you're trying to exit at 109th, again, backed up approaching that exit, you're coming to a stop there on southbound I-65. So you may want to seek an alternate route. You may want to exit at US 30 instead of 109th Avenue, although a reminder, Broadway is closed between 101st and Summit. Delays still on the westbound side of 8094, starting right around Broadway and continuing towards Kennedy Avenue. Eastbound, a few slowdowns between Torrance Avenue and Indianapolis Boulevard, again near Klein, and then again approaching Grant Street. Not sure if we've got something going on there. It looks like we may have a crash or stalled vehicle. Delays along US 30 at the state line, eastbound especially, westbound especially, approaching 41, and pretty backed up on US 30 westbound, approaching Taft Street in the Merrillville area. Reminder, US 6 is closed between State Road 149 and 200 West for the ongoing bridge work there. 219-405-7743 is our traffic hotline. Only call when safe to do so. Alicia Tassone, Region News Team Traffic.
1: Chilly tonight with temps in the upper 30s under mostly clear skies. A little warmer on Thursday with highs in the low 60s with sunny skies. Increasing clouds Thursday night with temperatures falling into the low 40s. We'll be in the upper 60s Friday with a chance of showers in the area. Upper 70s Saturday with thunderstorms likely. Near 80 on Sunday with partly sunny skies in the morning and storms returning in the afternoon. That's your region forecast.
0: The Chicago White Sox are within a game of 500 after edging the Royals 6-5 yesterday. Eric Fetty only allowing 2 runs in 5 innings of work. And Chase Mydrop had the big hit, a 3-run home run in a 5-run 5th inning.
2: Yeah, he left one there for me, and I'm happy I could, you know, help the team. Yeah, that was good. I love this team. I love winning. So, I mean, you know, any way you can help a team win is all you can ask for in a day.
0: Drew Romo and Derek Hill also homered in the victory. The Sox and Royals play again tonight at 6:40. Noah Schultz will get the start. The Cubs dropped their third straight, only managing one hit, a home run from Alex Bregman in a 5-2 loss to the Braves yesterday. Cubs manager Craig Counsell on the lack of offense.
3: Offensively, you know, we did something for one inning. that's just not, that wasn't enough. And six base runners tonight, not enough. So that's the game.
0: Game two of the series tonight at 6:15. Shota Imanaga will get the start. The Indiana Fever visit the LA Sparks tonight at 9:30 in their second game of the season. The Sky also start late at 9 p.m. against the Golden State Valkyries. The Chicago Fire try to avoid a third straight loss visiting DC United tonight. With more on the NBA and NHL playoffs, here's Rhonda Moss.
4: NBA playoffs, Victor Wembanyama, 27 points, 17 boards to help the Spurs crush the Timberwolves, 126-97, take a 3-2 lead in the West semis. Stanley Cup playoffs, Golden Knights beat the Ducks 3-2 in overtime, take a 3-2 lead in the West semis. Sabres beat the Canadiens 3-2 to even the series at 2.
0: And that's a quick look at sports.

0: There's Miles Smith on the playlist Z107 on our Facebook today. I'm asking you your comfort TV show, that show that just helps you disconnect and zone out. Thomas says The Big Bang Theory. Heather, Dance Moms if I just want noise in the background. Golden Girls if I need a good laugh. Melanie says Duck Dynasty or The Andy Griffith Show. Jody with me, Price is Right. Jody says, another Jody, King of Queens. I love that show. Terry says, Gilmore Girls. What's your comfort TV show? ABC announcing their fall primetime schedule. This is the time of the year when all the major networks start announcing all the shows that are coming back. So maybe one of these is your comfort TV show. Dancing with the Stars, going to be making a comeback. They've announced three competitors already. Savannah Bananas, star and social media personality Jackson Olsen, the latest announced for season 35 of Dancing with the Stars. Monday Night Football will be back, of course. RJ Decker, Scrubs, the reboot returning, Abbott Elementary, Celebrity Jeopardy, Shark Tank, 911, 911 Nashville, Grey's Anatomy, Celebrity Wheel of Fortune, new episodes of 2020, all will be back on the fall lineup on ABC. And for 2027, The Bachelor and Bachelor in Paradise will be making a return along with High Potential. Shifting gears, The Rookie, Will Trent, and a new expansion of The Rookie universe with a new drama called The Rookie North. Premiere dates in 2027 for those.
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1: Traffic update. Traffic is still backing up southbound on I-65 in the right lane approaching 109th Avenue. Everybody exiting there. We did have an earlier vehicle in the ditch. Traffic is really stacked up there. If you're trying to exit southbound I-65 at 109th Avenue, backed up almost to 93rd now. So you may want to avoid exiting at 109th southbound. 219-405-7743 is our hotline. Leisha Tassone with the region traffic update.
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Foster the People on the playlist to Z107. We're talking about the shows ABC is bringing back for new seasons. Here's a list of shows Fox has renewed for upcoming seasons. The Masked Singer, Kitchen Nightmares, Celebrity Name That Tune, Celebrity Weakest Link, The Floor, 99 to Beat. I loved that show. Don't forget The Lyrics coming back, Fear Factor, House of Fear, Lego Masters, Next Level Chef, Beat Shazam, all going to be back. Plus, a Baywatch reboot and a Family Guy spinoff focused on Stewie, set for 2027.

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1: It's a high-stakes meeting between President Trump and Chinese leader Xi Jinping. The president arrived in Beijing this morning. Trump's visit comes as the war in Iran continues, and that's significant because China is Iran's biggest trading partner. There will be a new trial for former South Carolina lawyer Alex Murdoch after his murder convictions were overturned. In a 5-0 vote, the South Carolina Supreme Court granted Murdoch a new trial. The justices said a county clerk improperly influenced the jury. Vice President J.D. Vance responding after President Trump recently polled a live audience as to whether he or Secretary of State Marco Rubio should be the Republican nominee in 2028.
2: I just don't think it sounds like the President of the United States to have a televised competition for who would succeed him as his apprentice. I just think that's not at all what you would expect the President to do.
1: The Vice President says he and the Secretary of State are good friends and focused on their current jobs. I'm Jim.
3: Kankakee Valley REMC shares information about a new scam. 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They can be taken to the Porter County Health Department in Valparaiso on Indiana Avenue or to the Portage Health Department on Willow Creek Road. Both locations are open Monday through Friday from 8:30 a.m. to 4:30 p.m. Common medical sharps you can find at home are needles used for injections, syringes, lancets, auto-injectors, infusion sets, and GLP-1 injectors. Officials say you should collect them in an enclosed hard container like an old milk jug or laundry jug and drop them by. The Recycling and Waste Reduction District reminds residents that proper disposal not only protects sanitation workers and the public from potential harm, but also prevents environmental contamination. We've shared more information on the Region News Team Facebook page. In Hammond, the city is looking for volunteers to help with cleanup day in downtown. Organizers say by volunteering to pick up litter and beautify the neighborhood, you'll help make the community a cleaner and greener space. The event is May 15th at 2 p.m. Your forecast is coming up next. I'm Jamie Foster.
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5: Checking in one final time on the roads looking better along the southbound side of I-65 nearing 109th Avenue. Still just a brief slowdown there from an earlier crash off the ramp there. So traffic is still slow moving, exiting there southbound 65 to 109th Avenue. Everything looking good northbound, 8094. Not looking too bad eastbound, but westbound we're seeing delays between Broadway and Kennedy Avenue still moving under posted speeds. Looking okay through the work zone on Klein Avenue, no major slowdowns. State Road 49 looking good, US 30. Seeing things smooth out, just a little bit of heavy traffic still through the Schererville area between 41 and Klein. A reminder once again, overnight lane closures tonight on I-65 in Jasper County between mile markers 213 and 215 in the Rensselaer area, 9 p.m. to 6 a.m. One southbound lane will be closed as crews are accommodating overhead bridge demolition work at County Road 600 South. Alicia Tassone, Region News Team Traffic.
3: We'll have clear skies overnight tonight with lows in the upper 30s, sunny on Thursday with highs in the low 60s, increasing clouds Thursday night with temperatures in the low 40s, upper 60s on Friday with showers in the region. Saturday, thunderstorms likely with highs in the upper 70s. We'll start out Sunday partly sunny, then storms move back in with highs around 80. That's your region forecast.

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There's Dido on the playlist at Z107. Warmer tomorrow. We'll be back into the low 60s, then 70s Friday, then 80s, it looks like, over the weekend with rain chances. We've got those forecast details coming up. 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

0: The Lake County Sheriff's Department is investigating an officer-involved shooting that occurred at Methodist Northlake Hospital in Gary last night. Officials say one adult was injured. No police officers were hurt. Lake County Sheriff's Department detectives are conducting the investigation at the request of the Gary Police Department. The Indiana Department of Education announces a first-of-its-kind initiative to scale high-quality cybersecurity education across K-12 schools, establishing one of the country's most comprehensive and aligned cybersecurity pathways. Officials say this makes Indiana the first state to build a strategic, military-aligned cybersecurity pathway connecting high schools, 2- and 4-year institutions, the National Guard, and employers, positioning Indiana as a national leader in cybersecurity education. The Department of Ed says what makes this collaboration unique is Indiana's focus on developing a cybersecurity stackable credential that launches students straight into college or high-demand careers. The Florida State Fish and Wildlife Conservation Commission plans to issue a temporary ban on importing sloths after a tragic incident that shut down an Orlando attraction before it ever opened.
1: Dozens of sloths were brought to Orlando to be part of an attraction that never got off the ground. More than 50 died. About 10 are getting care at a zoo, and Sloth World has turned in its license.
2: It appears that this group of sloths contracted an intestinal infection that resulted in severe, in many cases, fatal effects.
1: FWC Director Roger Young says the moratorium will give his staff time to work with experts and draft new guidelines for Class 3 animal licensing. I'm Gordon Bird.
0: Your region forecast is coming up next. I'm Jamie Foster with the Region News Team. Temperatures will fall into the upper 30s overnight tonight with mostly clear skies. We'll be in the low 60s on Thursday with full sunshine. Increasing clouds Thursday night with temps in the low 40s. Upper 60s Friday with showers in the area. Saturday, thunderstorms likely with highs in the upper 70s. Sunday, partly sunny in the morning, then thunderstorms in the afternoon, highs near 80. That's your region forecast.
3: 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Morton is at Hast. Calumet goes to East Chicago Central. 21st Century is at Hammond Central. Kankakee Valley is at Wheeler. Westville will head to Lake Station. Washington Township visits Whiting. Lowell is at Morgan Township. And South Central is at Pioneer. 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LaPorte goes to Portage. Michigan City will go to Crown Point. Lake Central visits Merrillville. East Chicago Central will visit Hammond Central. And Wheeler heads to Boone Grove. Tomorrow, Andrean takes on Hanover Central. Lowell heads to Wheeler. Whiting is at Morton. Griffith visits Ileana Christian. Hebron visits Couts. And South Central is at Westville. To keep up with all things Region Sports, follow us on Instagram, X, Facebook, YouTube, and on the web at regionsports.com. That's all from us. I'm Mike DeWan with the Region Sports Network, the only game in town.

Rosette with Clarity on the playlist, Z107. Coming up, nearly half of Americans say they are lacking this in their lives. Think about it. We'll give you the answer after Shaboozy on the Z.

0: The playlist Z107 with Shaboozy. According to a new survey of 5,000 people, nearly half of Americans feel like they are lacking fun in their lives, with many blaming work, stress, money, and nonstop responsibilities. Yeah, no free time. In fact, 12% of people said they can't even remember the last time they had an entire free day just to relax and enjoy themselves. According to the survey, people say they'd need about 17 extra free hours a week to have the kind of fun they want. Many feel that fun is actually harder to find than it was 10 years ago, with many blaming rising costs, shrinking social circles, burnout, and heavier responsibilities. So, yeah, do you feel like you lack fun in your lives? And also, you know, everybody's version of fun is something different, but a lot of the times, fun things cost money. So you got to find those fun things that don't cost money.
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We'll give you a shout-out tomorrow afternoon at 12:10 with Katie. That is going

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